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0: 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It is now 5:30, it's time for your news headlines.
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0: Good morning, I'm Fani Schoen with your news headlines at 5:30 on the 2nd of October. President Ramaphosa calls on education to help address gender-based violence and Eskom waives solar registration fees until further notice. And Tennessee Department of Correctional Defense is blocked exclusion of Christia Pike. Stay tuned for the next bulletin at 6 o'clock. Let's quickly look at the weather for today and tomorrow. We're starting off at the Strand, Helderberg area, Gordons Bay, Summers of the West. Today we can expect a wind speed of 13 kilometers per hour. At the moment it's 14 degrees out there with a cloudy day that we can expect. Temperatures today maximum 18 and a minimum of 14. Tomorrow it's going to be a sunny day with some cloud conditions, although slightly warmer. Temperatures a maximum of 21 and a minimum of 15. And then Sunday we can expect a very hot day as temperatures will rise to a maximum of 27 and a minimum of 16. We move to Grabouw, it's at 12 degrees at the moment with a 10 kilometer wind speed. We can expect some rain this morning with cloud conditions in Grabouw as the temperatures will go down to a maximum of 16 and a minimum of 11. Tomorrow similar conditions, although slightly sunny day, maximum 16 and a minimum of 11 for Grabouw. We move to Stellenbosch, it's 13 degrees at the moment with 8 kilometer wind speed. Also a bit of rain to be expected this morning in Stellenbosch as we're expecting a cloudy day. A maximum temperatures of 19 and a minimum of 13. And then tomorrow it's a sunny day with cloud temperatures a maximum of 21 and a minimum of 14 for Stellenbosch. And if we move to Cape Town, it's a cloudy day with 14 degrees at the moment. A wind speed of 16 kilometers per hour. Also cloudy to be expected for the rest of the day as we looking at a maximum of only 17 and a minimum of 14 for Cape Town. Tomorrow it's going to be clear skies with a sunny day but a slightly cooler, maximum of only 19 and a minimum of 16. And I see from Sunday onwards we can expect beautiful summer days and the temperatures will go down on Tuesday right through until Friday as we expect some cloud conditions. I'm Fani Schoen with your news headlines and your weather for this morning.
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0: Ja, soos wat ons vroeger gehoor het, heel wat probleme wat die verkeer aan betref vanmôre so op 'n Vrydag. Ai, dis jammer. Ja, en die op die N2 is, there is a bit of problems there. The road is closed, I'm afraid, just before Khayelitsha. N2 road are closed at Khayelitsha due to protest action. Expect delays. And then also at the R300 in Khayelitsha, road is closed at the N2 highway due to protest action. Expect delays on both sides. Oof, that is terrible for this morning, this time of the morning. Then on the N1 inbound ramp to Gielbasson Drive, that is direction westbound, there's a stationary vehicle on the N1 inbound ramp to Gielbasson Drive at the N1 inbound drive carefully. And then on the N1 outbound direction eastbound, the stationary vehicle on the N1 outbound at ramp from Sonstraal Road, left lane is close, expect delays. And on the that's only once. And looks like there is a lot of slow moving traffic now happening on the R300 as we expect a lot of protest actions, as well as on the N2, that is just before the R300. A lot of slow moving traffic, so I'm sure people are turning around due to the fact that there is protest action. I just want to make aware of that. So if you're on the road, if you're on your way to work on the N2, please note that the into is closed due to a protest action just before the Khayelitsha. I'll keep you updated on what's happening. Hopefully it will open up soon. Lekker muziek op pad, nog so op een vrijdagochtend. 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So blij gerust ingeskakel net hierna. Matthew Mull in My Head after this.
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0: Every Tear is a Waterfall Coldplay. 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protest action, as well as on the R300 Southbound congestion on the R300 south at the ramp to Hilda Road. All lanes are open, but just drive carefully. And the N2 inbound, the stationary vehicle on the inbound at ramp to Airport Approach Road, east left shoulder is closed. So yeah, be careful on the road, and there's also some wet weather to be expected, and slow moving traffic at Kailicha due to protest action. Looks like it is open up, but it is very, very slow at the moment, as I can see lots and lots of road traffic basically dead still on the road. So expect to be late this morning. Just sommer WhatsApp jou baas sommer nou sê by die gaan laat wees, want die paai is toe en daar was protest action op die N2 sowel as op die R300. Ek gaf jou hoogte wat nog alles aangaan, net hierna het ek vir jou Franna Du Plessis, hak aan hak.
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2: Any person aggrieved by any political advertisement or political election broadcast that is broadcast by Helderberg FM may lodge a complaint within 5 days from broadcast with the Independent Communications Authority of South Africa, ICASA. 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

0: It's the one and only Goldfish soundtracks and comebacks here on Helderberg FM 93.6. Hopefully one day I can get to see them live, because man oh man, these are the songs of my childhood. 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
0: Good morning, I'm Wilnay van der Rooyen with your news at 3 minutes past six. President Ramaphosa calls on educators to help address gender-based violence and femicide. Eskom waives solar registration fees until further notice, and the Tennessee Department of Correction defends the botched execution of Christa Pike. We begin with the top story in this hour. President Cyril Ramaphosa has called on educators and the wider education community to help address gender-based violence and femicide, saying schools have a role to play in preventing violence before it happens. He addressed the 26th National Teaching Awards in Ekurhuleni yesterday. Ramaphosa stated that schools must not tolerate sexual harassment, abuse or exploitation by teachers, staff members or fellow learners. He added that education must help prevent violence before it happens.
3: We must teach young people about respect, dignity, equality and consent, especially our young boys in schools. We must teach boys and young men that strength is not demonstrated through the domination or the abuse of others.
0: Meanwhile, government says its four-point recovery plan will strengthen the fight against gender-based violence and femicide. The plan aims to improve policing, investigations, forensic work and prosecutions, while targeting unresolved murders, rapes and serious sexual offences involving women and children. Men and boys are also being urged to speak out against violence and harmful behaviour. Deputy Government Spokesperson William Baloyi urged communities to work with police, report crime and support survivors.
4: The measures include a plan to reduce forensic backlogs and improve turnaround times for priority GBVF cases. Silence and turning a blind eye to abuse cannot become normalized. South Africans must stand together against GBVF.
0: Eskom has extended its waiver of registration-related charges for qualifying customers' own solar systems of up to 50 kVA until further notice. The waiver applies to customers supplied directly by Eskom, giving them more time to register grid-connected rooftop systems without paying the utility's registration fees. Eskom says

0: Registration remains compulsory for qualifying systems and is intended to support the safe integration of solar into the electricity network. Customers supplied by municipalities must instead follow their local authorities' requirements. In international news, the Tennessee Department of Correction has defended its actions after officials were unable to put Krista Pike to death on Wednesday evening. Prison officials administered two lethal doses of pentobarbital to Pike, but she survived and was taken to hospital. The 50-year-old was sentenced to death in 1996 for the murder of Colleen Slimmer. The department says it followed every step of the state's lawful established execution protocol approved by the Attorney General's office. Tennessee Governor Bill Lee has halted the one remaining execution for the rest of the year. And then in rugby news, Springbok captain Siya Kolisi will make a first appearance in 5 years for the Stormers when they take on Edinburgh in the United Rugby Championship in Scotland tonight. He will start at open side flank with Lowe Nell, moving to the blind side while Riley Norton is in the second row. The only other change to the forward pack sees Ntuthuko Mqunu start in the front row. Among the backs is Stephen Ungerer and Yaquin Ahmed from the halfback pairing. Wandile Matlaba is the new face on the bench covering loose forward. And then the financial indicators. The dollar trades at R16.67 and the euro at R18.77. One British pound costs R22.03 and Bitcoin trades at $84,682. Gold sells at $4,176.13 a fine ounce, and Brent crude oil is quoted at $108.84 a fine ounce. The story making headlines, President Ramaphosa calls on educators to help address gender-based violence and femicide. Taking a look at the weather for today, it will be cloudy with Helderberg and Stellenbosch reaching a maximum of 19 degrees, Gqeberha 17 and Cape Town 15 degrees. For Helderberg FM News and Weather, I am Vilnay van Rooyen.
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3: Good morning. It is 8 minutes past six. 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When life hits you with an unexpected dent, rely on the team boasting top accreditations across the Western Cape. 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De Jong's Panel Beating Centre, the name you can rely on. Your traffic in the Helderberg area seems free-flowing, no problems or obstructions that I can see in the Helderberg. Outside of the Helderberg, on the R300 southbound in Delft, the road is closed between Hindle Road and the N2 highway due to protest action. You can definitely expect delays and diversions. Stationary vehicle on the N1 outbound after the ramp from Plattekloof Road, the left shoulder is blocked. Epping on the N7 Jacques Gerwel Drive in a southbound direction, there was an accident at Bofors Circle. Also congestion on the R300 south at the ramp to Hindle Road, all lanes are open. That is the same intersection where the road is closed due to protest action. Also, it is raining. Please keep a safe following distance and remember to switch on your headlights. If you maybe know of anything else on the road, do let me know on the WhatsApp line 021-100-6936. I am Rachel van der Merwe with your latest traffic update on Helderberg FM 93.6.
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0: Dua Lipa with Illusion here on Helderberg FM 93.6, starting off your first hour of the Timbald HFM Breakfast Show. Now, good morning, I am Vulnae.
1: Mora, ek is Rochelle.
0: And guess what?
1: That is Friday.
0: We did it. We've made it. We've survived.
1: If this week had to have one more day, I wouldn't have made it.
0: Yeah, no. Yeah, no. Me. And honestly, Vulnae had a little bit of an accident yesterday.
1: Ja, ek wil alles hoor. Ek wag en ek brand om alles te hoor, maar dan denk ek nie, ek sal jou maar kans gee om myself te vertel.
0: Ja, so basies, I do the sport called aerial yoga, and I attempted this new trick because this is something that our coach has been like wanting us to try, and I've been practicing and all of that, and I finally get it, and I'm like, okay, cool, I'm up here now, and it has a drop, which means I literally basically fall from the sky, but like I have ropes around me which catches me. And they helped me to get it because it's like, oh yeah, exciting. And like, I'm getting excited. And basically what happened is I let go with one of my hands that I shouldn't have let go of. And the rope caught my knee and it went. And now I don't walk so lekker. And this before my trip. So.
1: Point being, did you get the move done that you wanted to do?
0: Yes, okay. Sort of. Like, I kind of botched it at the end, but I did it.
1: Okay, so there's a positive in that.
0: Exactly.
1: You could do the move. It wasn't flawless, but it's a working progress.
0: Yeah.
1: Working progress. With the knee that is now a bit... jy gaan maar met uitloop in Skotland, sissie.
0: Kyk hier, ek het nie 'n keuse nie.
1: Nee.
0: Ek het nie 'n keuse nie, maar soos ek altyd vir mense vertel, one thing is certain, if Vulnae is going on holiday, she's getting hurt.
1: Oh, really? Is
0: every
1: that a thing?
0: Single time. Every time. Maakie saak watie. Val ek op 'n heining, bloukol. Skrap ek my toenaal af, want ek was besig om te kyk vir 'n random tent. Blykbaar aerial yoga. It always happens when I'm either going on holiday or am on holiday.
1: Well, rather before, I would think, than doing something funky in Scotland and then you have to...
0: Yeah, I don't know that place.
1: Exactly, and then you need to go to the hospital and all of that. And
0: I
1: then
0: can't afford their healthcare.
1: And then you need to pull out your best Scottish. I don't know.
0: Hulle gaan my nie verstaan nie.
1: A little bit of a anti-inflammatory and a bit of a... wat is nou, lekker perde, sulfie, sulfie om aan te
0: Hy was gister aand al op gewees.
1: Yes, and a knee guard, and there you go.
0: Maar kom, ons kyk gou vinnig na die hooftrekke uit die belangrikste nuusblaaie soos op die tweede Oktober 2026.
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0: 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Matika was expelled from the ANC after being named the SACP's mayoral candidate but refused to vacate his council seat. Sowetan also reports on the sexual grooming charges against Sibiya. During Sibiya's bail application, it was alleged that he had threatened the father of the 16-year-old victim, claiming he could wipe out their entire family. And the Citizen reports a 63-year-old mother from Boipatong, south of Johannesburg, has to wear face masks every day, along with her 93-year-old father and her daughter, to escape the stench of raw sewage flowing freely in the streets.
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0: Oh my goodness gracious.
1: Ja, goed. Daai arme mamma. In die Ooskaap, The Herald in Abega berig die mense van Abega en veral die cricketgemeenskap is baie opgewonde oor die stad in 2027 as gasheer vir 5 nasies gaan optree op St. George's Park. Die organiseerders sê dit gaan ook 'n groot ekonomiese bydra lewer.
0: We move over to KwaZulu-Natal. The Witness in Pietermaritzburg did not publish a digital edition this morning. And finally, from Namibia, Republican in Windhoek reports a foot and mouth disease outbreak in the Karas region has brought parts of the livestock and meat industry to a standstill. An abattoir has been closed and employees have been sent on leave to cut operating costs. Secondly, the paper reports a review conducted across 10 regions has revealed shocking findings. Medical waste is being dumped at a public site. Contractors are accepting no responsibility and a clinic is operating out of a tent. Hey, it's always something, but also always a little bit of good news. Rochelle, wat het jy vir ons volgend?
1: Well, to me it's very interesting that the newspapers report on this baba seun van 6,37 kilogram. And my story is something similar, but not completely.
0: Okay.
1: So imagine getting a call in the middle of the night and instead of being called to a crime scene, you called because someone is about to give birth.
0: Oh, hectic.
1: Well, that's exactly what happened to Sergeant Joanne Bain of Knysna, SAPS. It was the early hours of Sunday morning, the 27th of September, and Sergeant Bain was out on patrol with her colleagues when a very panicked grandmother approached them. Her daughter was in labor. The ambulance hadn't arrived yet, and things were moving fast. So instead of waiting around, Sergeant Bain went with the grandmother to their home in White Location in Knysna. And when she arrived, she realized this was no longer a case of we will just wait for the ambulance.
0: Baba kom nou.
1: The mother was already in an advanced stage of labor. Now Sergeant Bain is a police officer, not a midwife. But she stayed calm, stepped in, and relied on her maternal instincts. And as she put it, prayer to help the mother through the birth. And just after 2 o'clock in the morning, a healthy baby girl entered the world. Talk about a shift you're never going to forget. Thankfully, when the ambulance arrived, both mom and baby were safely handed over to emergency medical personnel and taken to the hospital. They were discharged the following day, that was on Monday, and everyone was doing well. And here's the really beautiful part. Sergeant Bain named the little girl Nolita.
0: Aww.
1: She said she was grateful to the Lord for guiding her through the experience. The Knysna SAPS Management and Community Policing Forum have since praised Sergeant Bain for going above and beyond the call of duty. And honestly, this is one of those stories that reminds you that being a police officer isn't only about chasing criminals or responding to emergencies. Sometimes protecting and serving means standing beside a frightened mother, keeping everyone calm, and helping bring a brand new little human into the world. So welcome to the world, baby Nolita, and a huge congratulations to her mom and Sergeant Joanne Bain, who definitely earned herself a very different kind of badge of honor that night. Ek dink sy het hem vir 'n special gaan kry.
0: Look here.
1: Naughty tight.
0: Honestly, when in high school I did first aid, I was studying first aid or whatever, and I think it was level two or level three where we learnt about childbirth. Wee lily. Honestly, but I'm happy everyone is safe, everyone is sound, everyone is healthy.
1: Yes.
0: And you know what? It's beautiful too. I think it must have been a whole different experience for Sergeant Joanne Ben. You know, you're so used to fighting crime and now you're delivering babies.
1: I mean, come on. You're pulling out your gun and you're shouting, stop, don't go there.
0: Hey, baba, wacht voor niemand.
1: And now you need to tell the baby, okay, kom ma, dis all right.
0: Dis all right. Yeah. Toos maak 'n plan.
1: Yeah.
0: So thank you for that. So let's get back to the music for now met Wenzel, verseker beter.
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0: It's Amy Jones with Again and Again. It is Friday, it is the weekend, and you're listening to the Timbald HFM Breakfast Show.
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0: Good morning, I'm Vilnay van Erwin with your news headlines at 31 minutes past 6. The Institute of Race Relations urges the US not to punish South Africans for government policies. A UK-Iranian national is arrested in connection with the RAF Fairford incident. And cricket, South Africa will begin the World Cup against New Zealand. 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
1: Good morning. It is 28 minutes before 7. Taking a look at your traffic in the Helderberg, all the traffic seems free flowing. No problems or obstructions that I can see at the moment. Outside of the Helderberg, R300 in Delft. The road is closed between Hindle Road and the N2 highway due to protest action. You can expect delays and diversions. Please make use of alternative routes. In Epping, N7, Jacques Gerwel Drive, there was an accident at Beaufort's Circle. Congestion on the M5 north at the ramp to the N2 inbound. The left lane is closed. There was an accident on the R300 north at the ramp to the N2. All lanes are open, but please drive carefully. Stationary vehicle on the N2 inbound at the ramp from the M3 north. The left shoulder is closed. Please remember to switch on your headlights and drive safely and keep a safe following distance. The roads are wet this morning. It has got nice and rainy weather outside. It feels like pancakes. If you maybe need know of something else on the road, 021-100-6936. I am Rochelle van der Merwe with your latest traffic update on Helderberg FM 93.6.
0: Lyk my ons raak honger nou al sommer van die eerste uur af vandag.
1: Toe jy jou kop skit, begin ek net lach. And I'm like, this is coffee and pancakes, man.
0: It's coffee and pancakes, coffee and pancakes. But just quickly looking at the weather for today, currently right now 16 degrees Celsius. There is a light drizzle. There is some noticeable humidity and a light breeze of 13 kilometers per hour in the southern direction. For the rest of the day, you can expect cloudy weather, highs of 18 to 20. Degrees Celsius and lows of 13 to 15 degrees Celsius. Also tomorrow it's going to be a slightly bit warmer, 21 degrees, and it looks like it's going to be windy. But just to recap, as of right now, 16 degrees Celsius with a light drizzle. For the rest of the day, it will be cloudy with highs of 18 to 20 degrees Celsius and lows of 13 to 15 degrees Celsius. Also currently there is some noticeable humidity and a light breeze of 13 kilometers per hour in the southern direction. But also stay tuned, a lekker breakfast triple play is on its way. Maar vir nou gaan ons eers sweef saam met Jan Bloukaas.
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0: It's the one and only Scissor Sisters. I don't feel like dancing, but after that song, I definitely do.
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0: By Blokman the Butcher staan kwaliteit, varsheid en waarde voorop. 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Blokman the Butcher, die slaghuis in jou buurt.
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0: And then it is that time of the morning for a little bit of a breakfast triple play. And on a Friday, we look at your top three songs on the Helderberg Local Top 10. And let me tell you, there has been some shifts this morning. But before we actually get into that, let's actually have a listen to which songs are bubbling under the top 10. This Leah, Al Wat Ek Wil Hê. It's Mila Smith wishing on a daydream. Daydream, my oxygen, the air I breathe, but you don't really head first. Will Lindley is still bubbling under with Head First. Jamie Lee Sexton, Wild Electric. Jenny Bynanter Kennedy, Hou Bene Hou. It's also Kaylin Shelby, Addicted to You. So yes, those are the songs bubbling under. Who knows where they will be next week, but you've got to tune in next week again. But it will be on Thursday with Mika, and she will give you the rundown. But for now, let's officially look at your top three songs. Rochelle, wat se liedjie is nummer 3 volgend?
3: Storming straight onto the chart as our highest new entry and landing at number 3, het ons enig iets anders verwag?
0: It is literally.
3: It is Kurt Darren teaming up with Zahn Sonicus on Macy Macy, taking Kurt's iconic floor-filling Afrikaans anthem and breathing fresh rock-infused modern energy into it with Zahn. This collaboration explodes straight onto the top 3 in 1 week.
0: Literally
3: on week 1.
0: Yeah, it's a debut. It wasn't bubbling under. It was nothing. It was somewhere like number 3.
3: Ja.
0: Daar sy.
3: Dis wat jy kan verwag van oom Darren.
0: Ja, oom Kaptein.
3: Ja.
0: But then making a massive move up the ranks, surging up 4 whole spots to number 2, it is Butle G with Miracle. Now this local sensation has been gaining huge momentum over the last 7 days, delivering those soulful vocals and also just driving beats that are carrying thousands of local commuters straight into a Friday mood.
3: Perfect song.
0: Honestly.
3: And holding firm at number one for another week, remaining absolutely untouchable at the top of our chart, it is Jesse Clegg alongside his legendary father, Johnny Clegg, with Great Heart. I mean, this has been on the number one, between number one and number two a few weeks now.
0: Actually, just the top three for the last few weeks. And you know what? I get it.
3: Same. So, reimagining a masterpiece of South African music heritage, Jesse keeps the soul of his father's legacy alive while keeping Helderberg FM listeners singing along every single week.
0: So it's three huge local tracks, a brand new debut, and the ultimate soundtrack to step into the weekend. We're going to start off with Oom Koor Darren in Zon Sonicus, Maisie Maisie.
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0: 13 minutes past 7 o'clock and good morning. You're tuned in to the Timbaland HFM Breakfast Show. I am Vilna and I've got the lovely Rochelle in studio with me. Hoe voel jy?
3: Met my hande en jy?
0: Weet jy, het jy die messelaar uitgeklim, want jy is skerp vir oggend?
3: Nee, ek moet jy net soms so bykie hap.
0: Ja, nee, honestly, I'm gonna need it because for the next 3 weeks, I'm gonna be in a very different land.
3: Sad.
0: Yeah.
3: That's all I hear is sad. I'm going to be sad. I'm alone in studio.
0: Ja, so as jy luister, jy moet vir die volgende 3 weke nie, moet jy vir Rochelle bombard met al die messages. 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Okay?
3: En jy moet lag vir my grappies.
0: Yes.
3: Want vir my lag altyd.
0: Ja, ek lag altyd. 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
3: Jy moet.
0: A laugh track kry.
3: Ja, jy moet eintlik vir my een gerekord het. Want ek is so sad gevoel nie.
0: But for now, we're going to do the breakfast battle, and the breakfast battle is made possible by Schmidhauser. 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Now today we are bringing the ultimate sunset dance floor energy, even though the sunrise was like just now, but it's fine. We're somewhere imagining it is already weekend or just klaar met werk. So we are putting one of the world's premier deep house producers head to head with himself, and it's the one and only German DJ superstar Robin Schulz. So let us meet our contenders today.
3: I need a bit of a
0: Yeah,
3: I guess my batteries are flat.
0: Mm-mm.
3: It's gone.
0: Mm-mm. Ons gaan nou ons.
3: Ek wil nie meer nie. In Ghana, Kana. In Kana number one. Ai, sien jy wat ek bedoel. In corner number one, released in late 2014, it's Sun Goes Down. Combining lush piano chords, a horn-like sound effect intro, and an unbeatable saxophone drop with the soulful vocals of British singer Jasmine Thompson, this track became an instant international smash. It peaked at number 2 on the German charts and was even chosen as the official song of the 2015 CONCACAF, Gold Cup. It's the ultimate sunset anthem that instantly puts you in a weekend mood. If those saxophone riffs are getting your Friday started right, well, then corner number one needs your vote.

But then standing in corner number two, released in April of 2015. And man, oh man, do I remember when this song came out. This was the lead single from his album Sugar. It's Headlights, featuring American singer Ilse. So it was built around a super catchy acoustic guitar hook paired with Robin Schulz's signature deep house beat. And Headlights basically blends folk pop storytelling with dance floor euphoria. Now it stormed the European charts, peaking at number 6 in Germany, and stands as one of the best road trip tracks of the 2010s. Now, if this guitar-driven house hit is your ideal Friday driving track, corner number 2 takes your vote.

0: two massive Robin Schulz dance floor anthems, but only one can take today's Friday Schmidhauser Breakfast Battle crown.
1: Unless...
0: Wacht, where now?
1: I am begged nicely.
0: Okay, so are you starting the weekend with Team Sun Goes Down, or are you driving into Friday with Team Headlights, or are you begging Vilnay this morning for a special?

0: So let us know on the WhatsApp line 021-100-693-6. Team Sun goes down, Team Headlights. And if you really want, you'll have to beg me for a Rosh special.
1: Where you at the special?
0: Yes, but if it was a life or death situation, I do have a favorite.
1: Which is?
0: Headlights.
1: No Unity.
0: No Unity. No, I could see in studio when Sun Goes Down was on. You're like, yeah.
1: Yeah, a team Sun Goes Down. I mean, Sun Goes Down just sounds to me like an island vibe.
0: Mm.
1: I just need that coconut in my hand with a straw.
0: Yeah.
1: And that's a feeling I want to go for today. Even though it's raining, I don't care.
0: Yeah, no, honestly, I think for me, Headlights is because of that nostalgia factor.
1: Of course.
0: I was in matric when this song came out, so it's bringing back memories. But as always, it's not up to us. It is up to you, so let us know. 021-100-6936.
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0: A friendly reminder of your Schmidhauser breakfast battle currently ongoing. We've got Robin Schulz's Sun Goes Down versus Robin Schulz's Headlights.

0: So let me know on the WhatsApp line, Team Headlights, Team Sun Goes Down. 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
0: Goeiemôre, ek is Wilnay van der Rooyen met jou nuushooftrek om 31 minute oor 7. 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Minister Pouclet vra vir beter koördinering vir die beskerming van kinders en Donald Trump waarsku die oorlog met Iran kan die Republikeine stemme kos. Bly ingeskakel op Helderberg FM vir die volle bulletin om 8:00.
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6: Goeiemôre, dit is 28 minute voor 8. 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Jou verkeer in die Helderberg vanoggend, stadige bewegende verkeer op Broadway Boulevard verby die brandweerstasie in Strand, dan ook in Strand Broadlands Road verby Helderberg Park en Tarantaal Plaas is daar redelike stadige bewegende verkeer. 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
0: It is 34 minutes past 7 o'clock, time to announce your Schmidhauser Breakfast Battle winner. We're doing a little bit of a Robin Schulz battle. It is the one and only Sun Goes Down versus Headlights, and it's up to you to have let us know which song you preferred. So, kom ons luister gou hoe jy gestem het vanoggend. Jou eerste van Jessica.
7: Môre, kan ons asseblief nommer 2 kry?
0: Oh, a vote for number 2. Het ons ook 'n boodskap gekry van Monica wat sê nommer 2 asseblief.
6: Wat gaan nie aan? 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
0: Dan
6: nee.
0: Van Leslie.
7: Hey, morning girls. Undecided are we? Undecided. So yeah, I think you guys must part as friends. So make it a Rosh special. Nobody has to beg. It's just one for you. Yeah, one each. Because you both like the different songs. Great show, man. 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
0: I will do so. 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
8: Môre, Wilney en Rochelle. 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
6: Daarom iemand wat in my corner is. Want Sammy, Leslie het gesê one each, weet, enetjie vir jou en enetjie vir my, ons deel die sweeties. 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So at least ek voel goed vir hierdie breakfast battle.
0: You know, I'm like sitting here and I'm like, okay, cool. We've got 2 for headlights. We've got a special and then we've got 1 for sun goes down.
6: Yes.
0: And I'm also feeling generous this morning, want you know, this is going to be my last show for the next 3 weeks. So why not?
6: Ons gaan hom special.
0: Why not? Dit is 'n Vrydag.
6: Yes.
0: Dis fantastiese songs. We all need a little bit of a pick-me-up. That last stretch to the weekend. 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And without further ado, we start off with our Rosh special. It's Robin Schulz featuring Jasmine Thompson. 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

0: It's Robin Schulz featuring Ilse with Headlights, and before that, also Robin Schulz featuring Jasmine Thompson with Sun Goes Down.
1: Speelkie, speelkie in my hand, wie is die mooiste in die kom?
2: Maar dis ooglopend. 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
0: It is 7:45 here on Helderberg FM, and it's time to get those brains working with a little bit of a random fact. Now, Rochelle is bringing us our random fact for today.
4: As jy hierdie ene ken, nê? Then I will quit.
0: Yeah.
4: I will not be your co-host no
0: more. Can I...
4: Oh, no, okay, don't.
0: Then I'm just not going to say anything.
4: Is it a yes?
0: Yeah.
4: Honestly, I want to make a dramatic exit from the studio. But anyway, I'm going to tell this random fact to somebody else.
0: Okay.
4: That most probably won't know it. I was a bit shocked. I didn't know it.
0: Yeah, because we were never taught this.
4: Yes. Yeah. We were only taught the first five.
0: Yeah.
4: Yeah, so here we go. You've probably been taught that humans have 5 senses, which is sight, hearing, smell, taste, and touch. Uh-uh. Plot twist. We actually have more than 5. Scientists recognize a number of additional senses that help us understand what's happening inside and around our bodies. For example, there's a proprioception. Basically, your body's built-in GPS. It tells your brain where your arms, legs, and other body parts are, even when you can't see them. So, close your eyes and touch your nose. You are using proprioception. Then there's equilibriception. I don't know why they put ception behind everything. But anyway, then there's equilibriception, which helps you keep your balance and know which way is up. That one is largely controlled by your inner ear. We also have a thermoception, which lets us detect temperature. So you know when that coffee is way too hot.
0: So you know that there are people that don't have this at all.
4: What, thermoception?
0: Yeah, so basically they can put their hand on a hot plate on a stove and they don't feel anything.
4: Interesting.
0: Yeah.
4: Well, there are different levels of, I would then suppose, thermoception. Because, for example, this is so weird, but when...
0: I love weird. Give it to me.
4: When we braai, my other half would say to me, can you just come and taste the fire? Because, you know... So then I'd hold my hand above the fire, as you do, which is about then for 10 counts. And I'm like, okay, no, cool, you can braai. Or it's too hot. Because he can't do it.
0: Oh, interesting.
4: If he literally can have, you know, he can hold his hand there for like 2 counts. And then he's like, and I shoot you,
0: interesting.
4: So
0: okay.
4: I honestly think we have different levels of thermoception. That is, that, you know, that people experience heat and cold differently, obviously. Yeah. And then we have nociception again, which detects potentially damaging stimuli. In other words, it helps you feel pain.
0: Hmm.
4: So, that is when, you know, you touch something like a brandworm or something, and it goes, I know. Yeah, that's a that's the damaging stimuli. So technically, you're not walking around with just five senses. Your body is running a whole sensory supercomputer every second. It is detecting movement, temperature, balance, pain, pressure, and even where your body is in space. It's pretty impressive for something that still occasionally walks into a doorframe.
5: Yeah, like me.
4: Or
5: elke dag.
4: Or drops down from aerial yoga.
5: Yeah, yeah. Forgets to actually hold on and just decides to, okay, hier gaat ons.
4: You don't have wings yet, you know?
5: I know, man. They must start growing now.
4: They must, because otherwise, Vilnay's going to have a few more drops to the floor.
5: But if I'm honest with you, like, I knew about that we have more than five senses, but I didn't know what they were called. So this was very interesting.
4: Oh, at least.
5: Yes.
4: All right. Look at me now. I feel great for the Friday.
5: It's not all in vain.
4: No.
5: So, yeah, it's very, very interesting. Go read up about it. I think I might go do a little bit more research about this to find out a little bit more. So, thank you for joining.
4: It's a pleasure.
5: Let's get back to the music. And this time, Tani shares his soul Make Believe.
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0: 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The government is taking steps to reduce the cost burden on public transport users. Minister Motsoaledi welcomes the Jehovah's Witnesses' new position on blood transfusion and golf. The South Africans start strong in Scotland. 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
5: Good morning. It is 25 minutes before 9. Let's take a look at your traffic in the Helderberg. Main Road in Strand still has your morning traffic. And then on the N2, there's some slow-moving traffic incoming from Gans Park all the way up to Somerset Country Estate. Nothing else in the Helderberg that I can see at the moment. Outside of the Helderberg, slow-moving traffic between Delft and Mitchell's Plain due to protest action in the area. Please be careful. Also, R300 in Khayelitsha, ramp closures, no access to the N2 outbound carriageway that is due to the protest action. Please make use of alternative routes. Durban Road, that's the R302 ramp to the N1 stationary vehicle. Please be careful. On the N1 inbound towards Cape Town, slow moving traffic approaching the city centre. If you maybe know of anything else on the road, do let me know on the WhatsApp line 021 100 6936. I am Rochelle van der Merwe with your latest traffic update on Helderberg FM 93.6.
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0: 47 minutes past 8 o'clock, time to say goodbye and farewell. I'm not back again, unless I'm back again tomorrow, but I'm not. I'm on a plane tomorrow.
2: Yeah. Yes, you are leaving us. You are going on a jet plane to Scotland.
0: Ek wil net, ek het enigins om te vra, though, kan jy asseblief net bid dat my knie geraai sal wees? Ja.
2: Dit sal jou leer om nie van die dak af te spring en te probeer superwoman nie.
0: Ek weet, but yeah, I don't know. That was a freak accident that happened at aerial yoga. Kom, ek sê net, as jy aerial yoga wil doen, dit is baie lekker, wees maar net versigtig en hou vas. 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
0: 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Weet jy, I'm gonna believe we manifesting.
2: Yes.
0: And I'm here for this. Maar moenie worry nie, die kom nog lekker dinge op volgende. Dit is Office Hours met Marlies. Goedemorgen.
3: Goeiemôre.
0: How you doing?
3: Good, thank you. How long is your flight?
0: I think
3: you're going straight from Cape Town to
0: Dubai.
3: Oh.
0: And then Dubai to Glasgow.
3: Okay.
0: Yeah. And I think it's 16. I can't remember.
3: Yeah, stretch, stand up and stretch as much as you can. And then I'm assuming, because you're going to a new place, you're going to walk around and look at all the old buildings. Yeah, fuck for your Voltaren Kira song for your knie. You're going to buy a rond stop.
0: Yeah, no, this is the plan is I'm going to go get a knee guard. I'm going to get some anti inflammatory.
3: Yes, a big pain pillicky in there.
0: Yeah,
3: so at the end of the day, you know.
0: Ja.
3: Wanneer jy nou jou 20,000 steps gedoen het, dan kan jy rus.
0: Wanneer JP my klaar gedra het.
2: En ek sal ek sal 'n pynpil drink voor die tyd en 'n pynpil na die tyd, want jy wil nie met 'n seer knie oral rondloop en half pandeer. Nee, dankie.
3: But how exciting. I'm so excited for you.
0: This is my first ever international trip. 2 years of extreme budgeting and planning and we are finally here.
3: I'm actually also so jealous. I've never been to Scotland.
0: I'll
3: take lots of pictures.
0: I will send all the pictures. I'll send the voice notes of it. Ek weet ek gaan dalk koud kry en nat kry, but it is what it is and I'll give you a whole update.
2: Well, then today's weather is perfect for that.
0: Yeah.
3: Already getting used to it.
0: Yeah.
2: Yes. It's a taster.
0: It's just the taste. They're trying to feel schmarky. But what's happening on Office Hours?
3: We are talking to Chef Pete Goffwood this afternoon or this morning just after 10 o'clock. Excuse me. Just after 10 o'clock, we'll do a pinch of salt. But before that, we're going to Mumbo's tomorrow. Well, not for now, but we're going to Mumbo's tomorrow.
0: Gaan vir my en gaan koop ietsie vir my.
3: Vandag en môre is daar 'n lekker partytjie daar by Mumbo's. And I don't know about you, I've been very influenced on my social media by like meal prepping.
0: Ooh.
3: And like making one big meal and then putting it in the freezer.
2: Yes.
3: Jy het die regte bakkies nodig.
0: Yep,
3: by Mumbo's kry jy hulle sommer in bulk because they're doing a whole hospitality and catering section at the moment that is just, it's just prime. It's perfect. So that's where I'll be. And we'll talk more about what you can expect from Mumbo's.
0: Mm. Definitely. It's going to be a lack of time and you better show up. Go say hi. Go buy something. Soos ek gesê, koop ietsie vir my part. Dan kyk ek af van 'n Mumbo's.
2: Mumbo's. Welcome to Mumbo's.
0: Yeah.
3: And this is, ek stap altijd in en dan denk ek, ons gaan net plastic containers kry en so aan.
2: Yeah.
3: The decor in there is beautiful.
0: It's gorgeous.
3: It's so nice.
0: You always go in there and you come out with things that you never knew you needed.
3: Yeah, or I add new things to my wish list.
0: Look, all that, yeah.
3: Budgets are tight at the moment. But now I'm like, okay, Christmas is coming up, so I can use it as an excuse.
0: Yeah.
3: It's all going on my list.
0: Treat yourself.
2: Mm. 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
3: But you can prijse wen as jy die naweek gaan.
2: I know.
3: It makes it better.
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3: Oh.
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0: Ja, wat sien kies jy?
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0: Ja, in my hiking boots.
2: Yes, I'll get in there.
0: Sorted.
2: Then, ja, okay, goed. 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
0: Arrivari. That's all we have time for today on HFM Breakfast, powered by Timbald Somerset West. 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And this is my request. I've got another request. Keep Rochelle entertained on the WhatsApp line when I'm not here, and then I will see you at the end of October. But be safe. Ek soek almal hierso wanneer ek weer terug is. And with that, remember, be kind and stay weird. 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

0: Dis Van Wes, Severe en Veer voor dit. One Republic, Need Your Love. 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
0: The government is taking steps to reduce the cost burden on public transport users, and Minister Matsualedi welcomes the Jehovah's Witnesses' new position on blood transfusion. Good morning. My name is Marlies du Plessis. Minister of Transport Barbara Creasy says as geopolitical pressures drive up household costs, government is advancing an integrated transport system designed to make public transport safer and more affordable. October is Transport Month. Creasy says her department is in the process of reforming the public transport grant system into a unified support model available on selected routes to bus and taxi operators alike. She added that they are also confronting criminality and intimidation in the sector.
3: There are criminal elements operating within our public transport sector, and we're very glad this is being brought to light, and we hope there will be swift prosecution so that we are able to develop and formalize the public transport sector.

0: another person's blood, citing a biblical passage. Now members can decide whether to accept or donate certain blood components. The department spokesperson Foster Mokgale says the prohibition of blood transfusion on religious grounds has been a major problem in the healthcare system.
1: Minister Motsoaledi commended this Christian religious movement for this giant leap, noting that the decision lifts a substantial burden from the shoulders of healthcare workers, many of whom had to resort to the courts in order to save innocent children from the beliefs of their parents.
0: In international news this morning, South Korea's President Lee Jae-myung has accused Ukraine of breaching a confidentiality agreement by publicly disclosing the transfer of two North Korean prisoners of war. Ukraine's President Volodymyr Zelensky announced at the United Nations General Assembly last week that his government had transferred two captured North Korean soldiers to Seoul. The two soldiers were among thousands of North Koreans supporting Russia in the Ukraine war. Lee has called on Kiev to apologize. Ukraine's foreign ministry, Andriy Sybiha, described the situation as a diplomatic misunderstanding. In your golfing news for this morning, seven South Africans are lined up behind joint leaders world number one, 979 Michael Stewart of Scotland and Australia's Jack Buchanan, on 7 under par at the Alfred Dunhill Links Championship. The tournament is played over three courses: Carnoustie, King's Barnes and St Andrews. Reigning South African Open champion Casey Jarvis is on 6 under par, 66, at Carnoustie, while his countryman MJ Defoe joins him with the same score at King's Barnes. Henny du Plessis, Christian Burke, Dean Burmeester, Brandon Stone and Daniel van Tonder are also well placed on 5 under par. Finally, taking a look at your financial indicators for today. The dollar trades at R16.68 and the euro at R18.77. One British pound costs R22.03 and Bitcoin trades at $86,198. Gold sells at $4,186.76 a fine ounce, and Brent crude oil is quoted at $105.94 a barrel. Your top story in Helderberg FM News for 9 o'clock this morning. Minister of Transport Barbara Creasy says as geopolitical pressures drive up household costs, government is advancing an integrated transport system designed to make public transport safer and more affordable. In your weather forecast for today, a cool and rainy day in the Helderberg with Strand, Somerset West and Gordon's Bay reaching a maximum of 18 degrees, Grabo 15, Stellenbosch 18 and Cape Town 17 degrees. For Helderberg FM News, I'm Marlies du Plessis.
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0: Let's take a look at your roads this morning. We'll start on the N2. There is police on the N2. This is around Reunion Drive. That's around the BP on the N2 this morning, just past Asla Business Park. There is police on the N2. It is causing some delays this morning. I also on my route saw police around Gant Shopping Centre this morning. So the N2, there is police presence. It is causing slower than usual traffic and a bit of congestion. So please do take that into account. I've also got backed up traffic on Main Road Strand from Strand Industria, past Van Riebeek Sports Grounds, across Broadway Boulevard and down Main Road Strand. Some backed up traffic in both directions causing delays this morning. Strand and Gordon's Bay seems generally free flowing. No issues on Solaris Pass at the moment. It is wet weather conditions and the roads are slower than usual due to the wet weather. So please add extra travel time to your journey. Turn those headlights on for extra visibility and make sure to keep a safe following distance. And if you're seeing anything that I might have missed on the roads, please let me know. 021 100 6936. Looking outside of the Helderberg this morning in Mitchell's Plain on the R300 southbound, moving traffic towards Stock Road exit. We have congestion on the N1 inbound at Nelson Mandela Boulevard. All lanes are closed at the moment. It seems to be causing some major delays. A stationary vehicle reported on the N2 inbound at Borchards Quarry. You can expect delay.

0: delays this morning. We also have a ramp closure in Khayelitsha on the R300 northbound. You will have no access to the N2 outbound carriageway that's towards Somerset West. There is protest action and delays happening in that area of Khayelitsha this morning, so please take that into account. I've also got at Airport Industria, Borchards Quarry Road northbound, slow-moving traffic towards Robert Sobukwe this morning. If you're seeing anything else, please let me know. 021 100 6936. Please note slower than usual traffic heading into Cape Town as there is wet weather conditions and protest action this morning. Please take it into account.
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0: Good morning. 9 minutes past 9 o'clock. You tune into Office Hours. My name is Marlies. We're kicking off our Friday morning in office together, hoping that you've got a cup of coffee in hand. If not, I think today is one of those days where it's just, even if this is cup number three of your morning, it's justified. Go get yourself a cup of coffee. Let's meet back here. I've got some great music to keep you company this morning. Lady Zamar, Icona Pop, a bit of Christia Visser, Pitbull and Chris Brown with Fun all coming your way. We'll chat to Chef Pete Goffwood after 10 o'clock, but this morning, just kicking things off, helping you stay focused for this Friday. I know, it's day 700 of this week, so it is hard. Especially with some rainy, wet weather that makes you feel like you want to stay at home and watch a movie with some pancakes and a... Let's not talk about it. Let's get into work. Let's get into music. It's Billie Eilish, Birds of a Feather.

I-44 traffic, I-44 direction Stellenbosch, opposite the Valdivine Wine Estate in Somerset West. The recovery of a vehicle that had rolled in the early hours this morning, it's currently underway. Tow truck services and traffic are on scene. So far, no road closures are in place. But once the vehicle's been removed from the ditch, there will be a slight traffic delay once the vehicle recovers. But the recovery is underway at the moment. It's on the R44 direction Stellenbosch, opposite the Valdivine Wine Estate.

0: it's Pitbull and Chris Brown with Fun. No, it's not. I should correct that. That's Icona Pop and Galantis with I Want You. Pitbull and Chris Brown coming up later on the playlist. I don't know where I'm looking and reading this morning. No, we had some Icona Pop ahead of that, Lady Zamar. And a big thank you to Kenneth coming through on the WhatsApp line with that traffic update on the R44. So please do take that into account as well. Happy Friday. Welcome to Office Hours. Can you tell I need a weekend? I think I had a nice holiday in August, and then we had a nice long weekend last week, and this week I'm out of practice. What is a full week that we have to get through with the weather being quite up and down? It's giving me a blocked nose. It's giving me a tough time getting to work. That's something that I want to add in there. Wet weather conditions means slower than usual traffic, so please, if you are making your way out and about this morning, please take that into account. Add some extra travel time to your journey. Right, something fun that's happening today and tomorrow, something to put a bit of pep in our step and uplift the mood, is of course Mumbo's Somerset West is hosting quite a party. Oh my goodness, there is going to be some fantastic music and good vibes, surprise giveaways, there's a spin the wheel. So if ever you've just like, oh, I just really want to, I've never done that spin the wheel thing, I really want to go to Mumbo's this weekend, you'll have the opportunity to do that. There's some beautiful Buddha Vosh rolls, popcorn, slush puppies, food trucks. And then if you go and buy, you shop around at Mumbo's this weekend, there are extra special surprises for some lucky shoppers in store with massive spring savings across the store. And this is nice because Mumbo's, like me and the breakfast team was talking about a little bit earlier, has something for everyone. The home decor, beautiful. The organizing and storage bin section, lovely, especially if you're like me and you like everything must have a box that it goes into. There's a beautiful catering and hospitality section, which is wonderful for if you are in the restauranting business or you're starting something like that. But also, like I said, if you're a mom or a family member that likes to plan ahead, you want to meal prep, you want to make copious amounts of rice and put it in the freezer so that you don't have to cook every single night of your life, they've got wonderful options for that. There's cleaning, kids toys, school supplies, bathroom wear. It's a wonderful store with something for everybody. So make sure not to miss out on the opportunity. And then of course, if you are someone that is in an industry where you can use some of those things, Mumbo's has beautiful bulk buying options, and you can see all of this at special prices this weekend at Mumbo's today and tomorrow. Tomorrow is extra special because Helderberg FM will be there from 9 till 12. So why not come join us and be part of the fun, good vibes at Mumbo's Somerset West. It's just outside Somerset Mall, close to entrance 4, on Centenary Drive at Mumbo's Circle. You can't miss it. It's massive, it's purple, it's beautiful. There's a lovely coffee shop in there, which I have tried and tested, because you know me, I love a good cup of coffee. So it's really got something for everyone. It's a beautiful, beautiful store that I can get lost in day after day. So why not join us at Mumbo's this weekend for a beautiful spring savings and a whole bunch of fun.
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0: aan, it's fun ahead of that. Christia Visser se handgranaat. Goeiemôre, jy's ingeskakel op Office Hours. My name is Marlies. It is about 25 minutes until we reach 10 o'clock. A pleasure to be hanging out with you with great music still coming your way. Craig David's Magic, Trezor and Beatenburg with Zambezi en Biki Ilandra is the swimmer shoot. Alles nog in jou richting vanochtend.
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0: Good morning. In your news headlines for 10 o'clock this morning, Action SA in Johannesburg says the Metro's Skills Development Strategy Report is guaranteed to incur wasteful expenditure by the Department of Social Development's training offering to employees. The report was passed in council with the support of the ANC and its coalition partners. In international news this morning, South Korea's President Lee Jae-myung has accused Ukraine of breaching a confidentiality agreement by publicly disclosing the transfer of two North Korean prisoners of war. Ukraine's President Volodymyr Zelensky announced at the United Nations General Assembly last week that his government had transferred two captured North Korean soldiers to Seoul. And in sporting news, we're taking a look at golf. Seven South Africans are lined up behind joint leaders world number one, 979 Michael Stewart of Scotland and Australia's Jack Buchanan on 7 under par at the Alfred Dunhill Links Championship. Stay tuned for the full bulletin at 10 o'clock.
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0: Elan Dray met Somer Soet voor de Trezor in Beatenburg. Sazam Beezy. Goeiemorgen, jy is ingeskakel op Afgesauwens. My naam is Marlies, groot plezier om tyd saam met jou te kan spandeer op hierdie Vrydag. Hey, it's Friday. Welcome to the end of the week and a weekend kicking off. Hoping that you are keeping well and keeping warm. What is up with the weather? Theo Rix gaan volgende week weer instap en vir my vra, Marlies, wat se weer is dit? Theo, ek het nie vir jou antwoord nie. Every day I think I know what the weather's gonna be like. I've got a short sleeve shirt on today, but also a jersey and a jacket packed in. Want ek weet nie meer nie. I don't know what's happening, because when I look at the forecast for this weekend as well, we're heading into sort of sunny days. Sunday at the moment is forecast for 27 degrees, sunshiny. So then it's summer again. Ons gaan almal siek word, want dit is koud en dit reën en dan die volgende dag is dit warm met sonskyn. Please take care of yourself. Those immune boosters, multivitamins are always ever important in these weird season changing times that we're going through, but nonetheless, but at least moenie kla oor die reën nie. We need the rain. We've missed a lot of the rain lately, so it's maybe a good thing that we've got some rain coming through. It's such a pleasure to hang out with you. We've got news at the top of the hour. That's in about 10 minutes. And then Chef Pete Coffwood joins us just after 10 o'clock for a pinch of salt. So if you're looking for some advice in the kitchen, stick around. That's all still coming your way as we welcome in a beautiful weekend. If you'd like to share with me your weekend plans, I'd love to hear from you. 021-100-6936.
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0: It's Dido, Sand in My Shoes, ahead of that Charlie XCX and Queens and Cars with New Shapes. Good morning, my name is Marlise. It is 10 o'clock and I've got your news.
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0: The government is taking steps to reduce the cost burden on public transport users, and in golf news, the South Africans start strong in Scotland. Good morning. My name is Marlies du Plessis. Minister of Transport Barbara Creasy says as geopolitical pressures drive up household costs, government is advancing an integrated transport system designed to make public transport safer and more affordable. October is Transport Month. Creasy says her department is in the process of reforming the public transport grant system into a unified support model available on selected routes to bus and taxi operators alike. She added that they're also confronting criminality and intimidation in the sector.
3: Operating within our public transport sector, and we're very glad this is being brought to light, and we hope there will be swift prosecution so that we are able to develop and formalize the public transport sector without the interference of criminality.

0: identifies a disconnect between departmental programs, CETA skills plans, and skills that employers require. She says it also acknowledges that existing programs have not fully realized their potential to transform young people's lives.
1: Unemployed residents spend money they can barely afford, hoping training will open the doors. The administration has failed to make that connection work. A strategy passed in council is no achievement when residents remain trapped in poverty. They need livelihoods, not another document.
0: In international news, South Korea's President Lee Jae-myung has accused Ukraine of breaching a confidentiality agreement by publicly disclosing the transfer of two North Korean prisoners of war. Ukraine's President Volodymyr Zelensky announced at the United Nations General Assembly last week that his government had transferred two captured North Korean soldiers to Seoul. The two soldiers were among thousands of North Koreans supporting Russia in the Ukraine war. Lee has called on Kiev to apologize. Ukraine's Foreign Minister Andriy Sybiha described the situation as a diplomatic misunderstanding. In sporting news this morning, we're taking a look at golf. Seven South Africans are lined up behind joint leaders, world number 979 Michael Stewart of Scotland and Australia's Jack Buchanan on 7 under par at the Alfred Dunhill Links Championship. The tournament is played over three courses, Carnoustie, King's Barnes and St Andrews. Reigning South African Open champion Casey Jarvis is on 6 under par, 66 at Carnoustie, while his countryman MJ Defoe joins him with the same score at King's Barnes. Henny du Plessis, Christian Burke, Dean Burmeester, Brandon Stone and Daniel van der Tonder are also well placed on 5 under par. Finally, taking a look at your financial indicators for today. The dollar trades at 16 Rand 68 cents and the euro at 18 Rand 77 cents. One British pound costs 22 Rand 3 cents and Bitcoin trades at $86,198. Gold sells at $4,186.76 a fine ounce and Brent crude oil is quoted at $105.94 a barrel. Your top story in Helderberg FM News for 10 o'clock. This morning, Minister of Transport Barbara Creasy says as geopolitical pressures drive up household costs, government is advancing an integrated transport system designed to make public transport safer and more affordable. In your weather forecast for today, we've got a rainy day expected in the Helderberg with Strand, Somerset West and Gordons Bay reaching a maximum of 18 degrees. Grabo 15, Stellenbosch 18 and Cape Town 17 degrees. For Helderberg FM News, I'm Arlise du Plessis.
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0: Let's take a look at your roads this morning. A lot of the congestion we saw on the N2 has eased this morning. However, off of the N2 on Victoria Street at Somerset West, the intersection with the N2, we've got some backed up traffic and delays, bumper to bumper traffic on Victoria Street in the direction of Somerset West. That also seems to be quite backed up between Main Road, Somerset West and Andrews Pretoria Street around the licensing department in Somerset West. Backed up traffic in that area. Main Road Strand is delayed. Industria past Van Riebeek Sports Grounds across Broadway Boulevard intersection. Backed up traffic to be expected in that area. Strand and Gordons Bay seems generally free flowing for this Friday. There are these little pockets of congestion here and there at some of the intersections across Strand, Gordons Bay and Somerset West. It is a Friday, so please add those extra 5 minutes of travel time to your journey to make sure you're not delayed. Looking outside of the Helderberg, a stationary vehicle on the N2 outbound at Borchards Quarry Road, that's on the left shoulder. An accident been reported on the N1 inbound at Okavango Road exit. The right shoulder is obstructed. Please make way for first responders. We've got roadworks on the N1 inbound at Black River Parkway intersection with the M5 North. The left shoulder is obstructed there. I've also got a stationary vehicle on the N1 outbound at the R300 North off-ramp, as well as on the N1 outbound at Plattekloof Road exit. So please be cautious of those stationary vehicles. There was also protesting action around the R300 and the N2 outbound. Please, you might still find some lingering traffic from that

0: protest action. Please take care of yourself on the roads. Wet weather conditions means slower than usual traffic, so make sure you are allotting some extra time for that. Headlights on and keep a safe following distance.
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0: Good morning. It is 9 minutes past 10 o'clock. You tune into Office Hours. Welcoming Chef Pete Goffwood onto the show in the next few minutes for a pinch of salt. So join us as we walk our way into the kitchen and get some advice from him. Always very valuable sage advice from Chef Pete. And this morning we talk about what are we looking for in quality meats. What is you looking at a shelf full of meat, steaks, minces, whatever you want, and how do I know what I'm reaching for? How do I know if it's good quality or bad quality? How do I not get swept up in the marketing words of A grade and B grade and A grade and all of these things? Anyway, he has got lots more knowledge on this than I do, so he'll guide us through this one, and hopefully we'll all learn something about buying the right kind of meat that you're looking for. That's kind of coming up later. We also have music from the weekend, Take My Breath, Pink's Fun House, a bit of Lato, Mariah Carey and DJ Khaled with Big Energy, the remix for our Friday. But for now, we kick off this hour with a brand new song from Miley Cyrus. It's called Bass Persuades.
2: Let's go.

0: Pink. This one's called Fun House, and it brings us to 21 minutes past 10 o'clock. And with that, we welcome Chef Pete Goffwood onto the show for a pinch of salt. Good morning, Chef Pete.
1: Good morning, Marilise, and good morning to the listeners on a fairly dodgy Friday morning.
0: Yeah, it's a bit of a miserable one.
1: The weekend shows and holds a bit more promise, but today's looking rather dull.
0: I know, it's a bit of a miserable one, and I'm trying to remind myself that it's okay, we need the rain. It's we'll survive.
1: Yeah. Well, if it was raining, I wouldn't feel better. Now, it's where I am out there, it's just cold and miserable.
0: All right.
1: So we're not even getting any beneficial rain. We're just getting the misery that goes with it.
0: Also very, very true. Well, I'm glad that we get to spend some time together this morning with a question that I'm sure you have a lot of thoughts and opinions on, but I think it's a very valuable one for us, especially sort of my generation. I think we grew up with our parents always going to the grocery store for their meat products. And now I feel like there's a couple more sort of local butcheries that are opening up, especially here in the Helderberg, that gives us the option to go to a butchery rather than the grocery store. But that doesn't mean that we know what we're looking for, and that's where this question comes from. We're shopping for our meats. How do we know what to look for when we're talking about something that's good quality or that's going to give us the result we're looking for in the kitchen?
1: Okay, so there's a number of factors. So the first is thinking about where does flavor come from in meat, and that's basically the fat.
0: Okay.
1: So you're either looking at the fat or the juice. So the first thing that you're looking for is fat content. So you're looking for a piece of meat that's got a nice outer layer of fat, particularly if you're looking at something like a rump steak, but also if you're looking at things like chuck or brisket, you want some external fat. And then you're looking for what internal fat, or what chefs call marbling. So basically what that is, if you look at a steak, for example, or a piece of meat, and you see these tiny white little flecks, now that is internal marbling. So that's internal fat. And what that's going to do is when you heat that up, whether it's a steak in a pan or it's a bit of brisket that's going to go or chuck into a stew, that internal fat is going to melt down as the piece of meat heats up, and it's going to give flavor from the inside.
0: Mm.
1: So from a flavor indicator, you're looking for a nice bit of fat. Second thing you're looking for is aging. So now you're looking at color. So you're looking at the color of the meat. So the now what you're looking for is meat that's darker. The darker the better.
0: Okay.
1: So you're looking at something that's not, and when I say dark, I don't mean kind of that plum color that's the color of venison, but for a steak, you want something that's a deeper red, more kind of like a red winey color,
0: right,
1: like a burgundy color, because that denotes age. And what age will tell you is that when you're aging meat, you're developing flavor, because what you're essentially doing is you're drying it out. If you think of something like the biltong, for example, now that's taken to the complete extreme. But what you're doing is, as something ages and dries out a little bit, so you're intensifying the flavors. You're losing some of the moisture that's natural in the meat, and so the flavors concentrate. So the older the piece of meat, the better it's going to be. And a good denotation of that, again, is you're looking for a deeper red color, and then you're looking for a little bit of yellowing of the fat. That's also a good indication of either an older animal or an aged piece of meat. Our biggest problem here is often that you know, when you look at our grading, and everyone makes a mistake when they do this, they say, oh, A grade. A grade just denotes age. It doesn't denote quality. So people say we only use A grade meat. And, well, that basically means is you only use the youngest meat. So therefore, that comes with a problem, because the younger the meat, the more likely it's going to be tasteless. So that's when you really have to make sure that the meat is aged. So you see a lot of the supermarkets do now, and particularly the butchers. I mean, even if you go to your local butcher these days, I know for a lot of some of the quite larny Woolworths have got in-house butcheries.
0: Yes.
1: And those guys, there's a lot of them behind, they're very, very knowledgeable. And I tell anyone, have a relationship with your butcher, ask for specific cuts, ask for what they think is fabulous, because they'll tell you what's been sitting in a cupboard somewhere, what's been aging nicely in a dry aging cabinet. And they'll be able to tell you, oh, you want to pick this. This has been aged for 28 days or 36 days or whatever the case is. So the older the meat, the better. And that fat content is donates flavor, color is donating age. And so those are the two things that you're really looking for when you're buying a piece of meat.
0: It's interesting you mentioned that grading now, because I think when we're in our grocery store and you're just quickly picking something up for a braai you may be on the way to, in those vacuum sealed packs, you often find A grade, but then you also find B grade steaks, yeah, maybe like that. So would you rather reach for something that's a B grade? Is that how it works?
1: Well, the C grade is probably the best because they're the oldest. So C grade is usually 2-year-old animals. Now, if you can imagine that, and this is what's interesting about the meat we have in South Africa, is we tend to slaughter earlier than anywhere else in the world.
0: Okay.
1: So if you look in Europe, you look in America, Australia, and they're slaughtering animals that are at least 2 years old. So what happens here is that an animal, whereas we slaughter traditionally here about 10 to 12 months old. An animal's been around for an extra year, so it's walked around a little more, the muscles have got more exercise, the meat is more oxygenated.
0: Right.
1: Because they're older, they have probably a deeper level of fat because they've been allowed to grow. And obviously, the other big thing is grass-fed. If you can look for free range or grass fed beef, because these are not animals that have been intensively reared and then often fattened in the last 3 months of their life.
0: Right.
1: So that they, you know, when you get to market, they weigh more. You know, they fill them full of water and growth hormones and that kind of stuff, so that they bulk up in the last 3 months. So that when they take them to market, they weigh exponentially more, which means they can get exponentially more for their cows. So you're looking for free range, you're looking for older, you're looking for color. That's kind of your the best buying guide that I can give you.
0: Yes.
1: Again, chat to the person behind the counter, whether it's in a butchery itself or the head person in the supermarket.
0: Yeah.
1: They've got a lot better these days. You know, there was a time when Pick and Pay, Checkers, and Woolworths just had these bright red steaks that were really tough and tasteless, but they've all kind of cottoned on to the fact that aging is better. You know, dry aging is the grass fed. It comes at a premium. It's more expensive, but you know, with that expense comes extra flavor.
0: Brilliant. I've definitely learned something new about how to shop on those meat shelves, because sometimes it could be quite overwhelming. You're kind of looking
1: quite daunting.
0: Yeah. You just don't know where to go.
1: There's in front of you. How do you know which one to pick? How do you know which is going to deliver the goods when you get, you know, by the time you get home and bride, it's too late.
0: Yeah, absolutely. Yeah. I appreciate your time, your wisdom, and your expertise this morning, Chef Pete. Thank you so much.
1: Always an absolute pleasure.
0: You've got some weekend plans?
1: Yes, I've got a fantastic, I'm doing a great function tomorrow. It's called the Pink Day up at Doolhof in Wellington.
0: Oh, lovely.
1: Where they're launching a new rosé, so I'll be cooking there all day on Saturday, and then Sunday I think I'm going to take it easy and chill.
0: Good. Sunday's a beautiful day in terms of weather, so maybe a beach trip or something outdoors.
1: Yeah.
0: For a nice relaxing one.
1: I think an excellent idea.
0: All right. Well, enjoy it, Chef Pete. Thank you so much for your time. We'll chat to you next week.
1: And until then, may the sauce be with you.
0: May the sauce be with you. Chef Pete Goffwood sharing some wonderful expertise with us. If you get caught up in the shelves of the meat section in your grocery store, you've learned something new about what's the right steak to look for. And I'm hoping a bit of confidence to ask the questions. The people behind the counter, they know. There's some training happening there. They know what they're talking about. And if you are confused, that's a wonderful resource to tap into. If you have any questions, like I always say, Chef Pete is here to answer questions that you might have about being in the kitchen. So why not ask them? 021 100 6936. I'll note them down. Make sure to ask the questions you want answers to, and we can make the most of his expertise every single week. In a pinch of salt, we've got music coming your way. Gemma Catherine and a bit of Lato, Mariah Carey and DJ Khaled up next.
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0: It's Lotto, Mariah Carey, and DJ Khaled. Big Energy, the remix for your Friday. Good morning. Welcome to Office Hours. It's 22 minutes to 11 o'clock. 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
0: Good morning. In your news headlines for 11 o'clock, the Global Initiative Against Transnational Organized Crime says political assassinations, if left unchecked, will narrow democratic choice, corrode local government, and allow criminal governance to decide who can hold power. 42 people have been murdered in suspected political assassinations in South Africa this year ahead of the local government elections. In international news, Amnesty International USA says Tennessee's botched execution of Krista Pike is the latest reminder that the death penalty is the ultimate cruel, inhumane, and degrading punishment. Pike, sentenced to death for a 1995 murder, survived two lethal injections on Wednesday evening. And in your sporting news, we're taking a look at cricket. The Wanderers in Johannesburg will host the 2027 One Day World Cup final, as it did in 2003 on November 21st. Newlands in Cape Town will host the opening match between India and defending champions Australia on October 7th. And the first semi-final with Centurion host the second. Stay tuned for the full bulletin at 11 o'clock.
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0: Robin Schultz and Wes, it's Alani. Welcome to Office Hours. We also heard from Lee Cole with Palace of Dreams. It's 14 minutes until 11 o'clock on a beautiful Friday, leading up to what I'm hoping will turn out to be quite a nice weekend. Tomorrow, a bit of a partly cloudy day, 21 degrees. But Sunday, 27, hot, sunshiny weather lying in store for us. At least that's what the forecast says today. I'm hoping that it holds out, because Monday and Tuesday, when we had those beautifully hot weather days here in the Helderberg, I know the community was out on the beach. It was sunshiny until quite late in the evening. It's a little taste of summer, and I love seeing our community get out and about and making the most of it. It's also lovely weather for a hike or a picnic or something that just gets you out. I think not that we've had a particularly cold winter, but we've had a quiet winter where I feel like everyone more or less kept to themselves and kept indoors and kind of stuck to the routine. This is an opportunity to break that routine, make the most of those weekends, and really get out and about. I say that, but summer's not far around the corner, which means that we're going to have more and more of these beautiful sunshiny days and weekends that allow us to be out and about and in the community and really enjoying it. So if you are planning something fun this weekend, I would love to hear from you. 021-100-6936. For a change of pace, because I feel like I've had 3 weekends of lots of social activities and things to go do, I'm quite excited for a quiet weekend. Actually, it will entail a bit of outdoorness. I think I need that after this longer week than we're used to, but yeah, my weekend plans are not much and nothing and just chilling. What about you? 021 100 6936. I've got music coming your way from Fine Young Cannibals.
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0: It's Fifth Harmony with Work From Home that brings us to 1 minute past 11 o'clock. Good morning. 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
0: An organization records a surge in political assassinations in South Africa. And Amnesty International says Christa Pike's botched execution was an extreme display of cruelty. Good morning. My name is Marilise du Plessis. The Global Initiative Against Transnational Organized Crime says political assassinations, if left unchecked, will narrow democratic choice, corrode local government, and allow criminal governance to decide who can hold power. 42 people have been murdered in suspected political assassinations in South Africa this year, ahead of the local government elections. Most political killings have taken place in KwaZulu-Natal, the Western Cape, Gauteng, and the Eastern Cape. According to the organization, this year's killings have followed key election mobilization points, branch meetings, candidate selection, and voter registration drives. Minister of Transport Barbara Creasy says as geopolitical pressures drive up household costs, government is advancing an integrated transport system designed to make public transport safer and more affordable. Creasy says her department is busy reforming the public transport grant system into a unified support model available on selected routes to bus and taxi operators alike. She adds they're also confronting criminality and intimidation in the sector.
3: There are criminal elements operating within our public transport sector, and we're very glad this is being brought to light, and we hope there will be swift prosecution so that we are able to develop and formalize the public transport sector without the interference of criminal elements.
0: In international news, Amnesty International USA says Tennessee's botched execution of Christa Pike is the latest reminder that the death penalty is the ultimate cruel, inhumane, and degrading punishment. Pike, sentenced to death for a 1995 murder, survived two lethal injections on Wednesday evening. She would have been the first woman to be executed in the state in over 200 years. Amnesty International's Justin Mazzola told Reuters this is the second time in less than 5 months that Tennessee has botched an execution.
4: They use a single dose of pentobarbital as their protocol, but we don't know much about the actual protocols that are in place because everything is veiled in secrecy in Tennessee. It really does, you know, prevent any kind of transparency or ability to challenge how they're administering these lethal injection drugs, the quality of the drugs, where they're sourcing them, and from who.
0: In your sporting news, we're taking a look at cricket. The Wanderers in Johannesburg will host the 2027 One Day World Cup final, as it did in 2000.

0: games will also be played in Paarl, Bloemfontein, Durban, Kgompo City and Gqeberha. Other host cities and towns include Harare, Bulawayo and Windhoek. Finally, taking a look at your financial indicators for today. The dollar trades at 16 rand 67 cents and the euro at 18 rand 76 cents. One British pound costs 22 rand 1 cent and Bitcoin trades at $85,988. Gold sells at $4,180.41 a fine ounce and Brent crude oil is quoted at $105.12 a barrel. Your top story in Helderberg FM News for 11 o'clock this morning. The Global Initiative Against Transnational Organized Crime says political assassinations, if left unchecked, will narrow the democratic choice, corrode local government, and allow criminal governance to decide who can hold power. In your weather forecast for today, a rainy and cool day in the Helderberg with Strand, Somerset West and Gordons Bay reaching a maximum of 18 degrees. Grabo 15, Stellenbosch 18 and Cape Town 17 degrees. For Helderberg FM News, I'm Marlies du Plessis.
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0: Let's take a look at your roads this morning because there is quite a bit of backed up traffic mounting. The Victoria Street N2 intersection is heavily delayed with some bumper to bumper traffic expected in the direction of Somerset West. But Victoria Street in the direction of Strand is majorly delayed, and that is between the N2 and the R44 Broadway Boulevard. Some major delays to be expected this morning. Please take that into account. The N2 is also backed up from Main Road Strand across Gans Shopping Centre into Gans Plaza and Victoria Street intersection. All of those traffic lights are causing some major delays this morning, with some of that traffic pouring into Gans Plaza this morning. There seems to be a bit of delays through Gans Center. Main Road Strand is backed up in both directions from Strand Industria past Van Riebeek Sports Grounds across Broadway Boulevard intersection. So there is some major delays on Main Road Strand. And at the bottom of Main Road Strand where it meets Gordons Bay Drive, I've also got backed up traffic on Gordons Bay Drive between Strand Main Road and Alex Pinar Street. Those traffic lights also causing some major delays. George Park in Strand around the Strand Fire Station is backed up this morning. And then through Helderberg Park off of Broadlands Road this morning, I've also got some backed up traffic and delays through Strand. No issues in Gordons Bay at the moment. Solaris Pass also free flowing. If I've missed something, please let me know. I just spotted at the Main Road Somerset West intersection with Broadway Boulevard, the R44. This is around Waterstone Village. There is some backed up traffic and delays on Broadway Boulevard, the R44, at that intersection. So please take that into account. A quick look outside of the Helderberg. Roadworks on the R300 at the Stellenberg interchange with the N1 inbound. I've also got roadworks on the N1 outbound at Hilberson Drive causing delays. Stationary vehicle on the M5 South at Berkeley Road on the left shoulder there. And finally in Stellenbosch on the R304, queuing traffic towards central Stellenbosch this morning. If you are seeing anything else, please let me know. 021 100 6936.
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0: Good morning. It is 8 minutes past 11 o'clock. We're into that third and final hour of the show for this Friday. And in this hour, we'll take a look at your community calendar. We'll also talk about Mumbos because we're heading out there tomorrow morning and we'd love to see you there. So stick around for that. And then music. Ariana Grande, Panic at the Disco. Unzel, as well as this one from Alex Warren and Jelly Roll. It's Bloodline.

0: Anzel bring vir ons bietjie naweek gevoelens hierso op die Vrydagoggend. Dis reels voor dit Panic at the Disco with High Hopes. Welcome to Office Hours. Hey, we're heading out to Mumbo, Somerset West tomorrow between 9 and 12. But let me tell you, the spring savings start today along with the party. You can head over to Mumbo's today and tomorrow to enjoy some surprise giveaways for lucky visitors, a spin the wheel prize, a black prize game, I guess. You know, you kind of land on something and then you win a prize, that sort of thing. Burrows rolls, popcorn, slush puppies, food trucks out and about to give you the good festival feeling that this weekend deserves. And then if you're shopping at Mumbo, some of their spring sale specials, you might also stand the chance to win some big, big prizes at Mumbo Somerset West this weekend. A reminder that there's something for everyone. Because not only do they have storage and household supplies and cleaning supplies and kids' toys and stationery, they've also got decor, they've got hospitality and catering supplies, they've got so much business and B2B supplies, they've got outdoor camping, leisure, garden things, there's just bathroom and cleaning, there's so much to shop around for at Mumbo's. And as we do spring cleaning in our homes, as we get ready for the festive season, this might be a nice place to stop by, especially this weekend, to not only make most of the special offerings on some of their products, but also walk away a winner, enjoy the good vibes for the whole family, and of course join us, Helderberg FM, live broadcasting from Mumbo Somerset West tomorrow morning between 9 a.m. and 12 p.m. So please do join us and head down to Mumbo's to make the most of the wonderful specials that they've got on offer right now. What I love about Mumbo's, if you haven't been in there in a while, is the home decor is actually, it's so beautiful. I feel like we have an idea of a storage and home cleaning store in our minds. Mumbo's is like next level. They've stepped it up. The home decor, stunning. The storage solutions, brilliant. The offering for both kids, home, business, it's just massive. And there's a lovely coffee shop in there. So even while you're browsing around the aisles, walking up and down, you can enjoy a beautiful cup of coffee. It's brilliant. So why not go visit them today and tomorrow? We'll see you there between 9 and 12. More off of your community calendar. Not that this comes from the community calendar, but we will be diving into the community calendar in the next few minutes and enjoying some more music for your Friday morning. September with Cry For You and Jesse Kleganumsaki with How Dare You coming up next.
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0: It's Jesse Kleganumsaki with It's How Dare You, ahead of that September with Cry For You. Welcome to Office Hours. My name is Marilise. We're hanging out until 12 and we got your community calendar coming up in the next few minutes. Before we get there though,
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0: Good morning. In your news headlines for 12 o'clock, the Twirl of Africa civic movement is calling for stronger police accountability after the Independent Police Investigating Directorate recorded 5,259 alleged misconduct cases in 2025-2026. These include 332 cases of gender-based violence and femicide. In international news, Israeli Prime Minister Benjamin Netanyahu says preliminary investigations suggest the man who stabbed his fellow pilot on a Fly Dubai plane had undergone Islamist radical indoctrination. The attacker attempted to crash the Israel-bound flight from Dubai on Wednesday. And in your sporting news, we're taking a look at cricket. The Wanderers in Johannesburg will host the 2027 One Day World Cup final, as it did in 2003 on November 21st. Newlands in Cape Town will host the opening match between India and defending champions Australia on October 7th. Stay tuned for the full bulletin at 12 o'clock.
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0: It's Freya Ridings with Castles. Welcome to Office Hours. My name is Marilise, hanging out with you until 12 as we wrap up our Friday morning. This week, it's 22 minutes until we reach 12, and Christy Hansen is joining us in the next few to find out more about your daily date. Before we do that, though, let's take a quick look at the community calendar. This evening, the Somerset West Night Shelter is hosting their 10th annual auction at Esteem Centre. This is a fundraising opportunity for them to support the work that they do every single day in our community, not only with a night shelter, but with the family shelter as well, which is the only one of its kind in South Africa, keeping vulnerable families together in the Helderberg community. So if you'd like to join them, I think there might still be some tickets left on Quicket. You'll have to take a look. Somerset West Night Shelter's annual auction. You can also give them a call on 021 851 4984. The Kids Holiday Club is taking place tonight, tomorrow and Sunday evening at Christ Gen in Strand. This is for children aged 5 to 13 to enjoy three evenings packed with games, fun and activities from the 2nd to the 4th of October. It's happening in the evenings 5 p.m. until 8 p.m. at 18 Van der Berg Crescent in Strand. If you'd like to register your kids, you can WhatsApp 072 431 3881. They might not have space left, but maybe they do. Check it out and maybe you can get there. Something new on the community calendar is the Hottentot Holland Garden Club meeting. It's taking place once again on Wednesday, the 14th of October at 10 a.m. at United Church on the corner of Andries Pretoria Street and Bright Street in Somerset West. You're welcome to join them as Richard Arm will talk on Vergelegen, our heritage and hidden treasures. So it should be a sweet and wonderful conversation there. If you'd like more information, Christy Furie is who you make contact with, 083 407 1799. That's the Hottentot Holland Garden Club meeting on the 14th of October. It's a Wednesday. And then the last thing I've got for you is a book launch that's happening at Sunset Books tomorrow, Saturday the 3rd of October. Join them as they launch Defenders, Forests of Fire, written by 11-year-old author Holly Featherstream. You can come celebrate these cute stories of courage and adventure by their youngest author yet. Please RSVP for your spot as space is limited, 068 385 2563. That's happening at Sunset Books, 73 Beach Road in Strand tomorrow. It's a whole day event. You can go out and meet the author and see the book, and it'll be a lovely day out if you want to join them there. And then just a reminder, Helderberg FM broadcasting live from Mumbo's Somerset West tomorrow from 9 a.m. We'll be making the most of some of their beautiful spring savings, giving away prizes, doing the spin the wheel, having brewery rolls. It's a partiki that is happening at Mumbo's Somerset West today and tomorrow, so join us. And that's all I've got for you on the community calendar. So UB40 with I Got You Babe coming your way now, and then Christy Hansen joins us in studio.
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3: 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Yeah.

0: from you.
1: Dean Lewis, Julia Michaels in A Perfect World. One Republic was voor dit met Runaway. 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

0: Make it Maya Miller en Polo G se Better Days. 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

0: Harry Styles as it was ook gehad, Matthew Mole met Run Dizzy, Elvis ook daar met Realiteit. It is nearly time for the 1 o'clock news. Let's take a look what you can expect in the bulletin. A warrant of arrest is authorized for Nosofiwe Mapisa-Ngakula, and Trump says he may call on European countries to release their diesel reserves. 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

0: Dis Vernon Barnard met Bedoel, voordat gaat Avicii en Rita Ora Lonely Together, ook Julia Michaels, die drie in die rij begin mee in die liedjie se naam Issues. 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
0: Good afternoon, I'm Christy Hansen with the news. We begin with a story making headlines this hour. The High Court in Pretoria has authorised a warrant for the arrest of former Defence Minister and National Assembly Speaker Nosifiwe Mapisa-Nqakula after she failed to appear in court in her corruption and money laundering case. Her lawyers say she remains unwell, but no medical certificate was provided. Mapisa-Nqakula stands accused of soliciting corrupt payments from contractor Nombasa Tsondwa Ndlovu between 2016 and 2019. The warrant will be held over until her next court appearance on November 11. Western Cape Premier Ellen Wendy says the province is strengthening specialised law enforcement to tackle drug trafficking and organised crime. The Stellenbosch Municipality's K9 unit was launched yesterday as areas like Kayamandi and Clutersville record increased levels of gang-related and organised crime. Wendy says through the Department of Police Oversight and Community Safety, the provincial government has invested 400,000 rand during 2025-26 and a further 1 million rand during 2026-27 for the establishment and strengthening of the unit.
3: We are really angry with the crime levels, and it is really great when a municipality steps up and partners with a province. This K9 unit's already at work, and this is how we invest to build safer societies across our province. We know we've got to get structural and constitutional change, but in the meantime, we're not going to sit back and blame everybody else. We're going to see where can we get involved.
0: Kusatu has welcomed government assurances that retired military personnel and their dependents will retain medical cover. Defence and Military Veterans Minister Angie Motshekga told Parliament about 21,000 main beneficiaries of the Regular Force Medical Continuation Fund will continue receiving full benefits. Kusatu's Matthew Park says the fund faces a 166 million rand shortfall. He calls for urgent long-term solutions to the funding crisis.
4: These are the real consequences of the mismanaged and neglect of frontline public services and ill-considered austerity budget cuts. It is urgent that Treasury intervene to ensure this funding crisis is swiftly resolved before 1 November, that discussions on a possible integration of the fund into the government employees' medical scheme be undertaken, to ensure that all serving and retired members of the SANDF and their families' health needs are taken care of at all times.
0: Moving abroad, US President Donald Trump says he may ask European countries to release some of their diesel reserves amid of a global shortage. He has already threatened a ban on exports of US diesel. America is a vital supplier of diesel to the world, exporting between 1.2 and 1.5 million barrels per day. According to reports, Spain and Germany have already have nearly 400 days worth of supplies, while the UK only has about 42. Trump says keeping any surplus barrels of diesel in the US would offer immediate relief at the pumps. And finally, we take a look at the financial indicators. The dollar trades at 16 rand 66 cents and the euro at 18 rand 75 cents. One British pound costs 22 rand 1 cent and Bitcoin trades at $86,228. Gold sells at $4,187.29 a fine ounce and Brent crude oil is quoted at $102.89 a barrel. Top story this hour, a warrant of arrest is authorised for Nosifiwe Mapisa-Nqakula. Let's take a look at the weather for tomorrow. Cape Town, sunny. Wind speeds between 20 and 30 kilometers an hour tomorrow. Cape Town, sunny, as I said, maximum 20 degrees. In Stellenbosch, partly cloudy, 21. But rather cloudy in Grabouw, maximum only 16 degrees. And the Helderberg, partly cloudy with a maximum of 21 degrees. For Helderberg FM News, I'm Christy Hansen.
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0: So twee in 'n ry, eers geluister na DJ Kosher Dancing in the Moonlight, so pas een van Natasha Baxter, Fade to Black hier op Helleberg FM. 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

0: Miley Cyrus, party in SA. Oh nee, USA, excuse me, ek het nooit verkeerd gehad. Party in the USA. Maar ek is seker daar gaan baie geparty word in die SA ook hierdie naweek. En ek dink hierdie is amper ook so lekker soos 'n party. Dis die Kansa Relay for Life. Yes, the Helderberg Kansa Relay for Life. And we have Lianka van Staden from Crime Helderberg Crime Watch in the studio. Lianka, good afternoon. Welcome.
1: Good afternoon, Christy. It's nice to be back.
0: Yeah. But I think it's a year since we spoke, hey?
1: It is actually a year.
0: I thought so. Okay, and we also have Lucille Creer, the chairperson of Cancer Relay for Life Helderberg. Lucille, good afternoon. Welcome.
2: Good afternoon. Thank you.
0: Okay, what is Cancer Relay for Life Helderberg and when is it taking place? Let's start there.
2: Okay, Cancer Relay for Life is a through-the-night event where we raise much-needed funds for cancer. And it's also to promote cancer awareness. This is taking place on tomorrow afternoon, so that's Saturday the 3rd of October, and it's through the night event.
0: Oh!
2: And we will carry on till Sunday morning, 6 o'clock.
0: Do you need to go with a torch?
2: No, we've got enough lights, and Helderberg Crime Watch is our security, so everyone is safe there, so no torches are needed.
0: Fantastic. Is it a yearly event?
2: Yes.
0: And also the last few years during the night?
2: Yes. Wow. Helderberg has been operating since 2012.
0: Wow.
2: We missed 2 years because of COVID.
0: Okay, yeah.
2: But the 1 year we did... double. We did a March and October. So basically from 2012 we've only not relayed for 1 year.
0: But why through the night?
2: Cancer does not sleep.
0: Ah.
2: So it symbolizes journeys a cancer patient is in. So when our relay starts, everyone's happy and lucky and they're laughing and they've got this cool spirit.
0: Right.
2: Then they get diagnosed with cancer.
0: Mm.
2: So then we have our luminaria ceremony, which is a very touchable ceremony, and we light candles for those that aren't here with us anymore, those going through treatment. And you come and light a candle not only for someone that has passed away of cancer, it can be anyone. It could be your pet.
0: Oh,
2: yes. It could be anyone that's passed away.
0: Right.
2: And that happens at 9 o'clock. And then we carry on walking, and in the early hours of the morning, when you are tired and you want to go and sleep, that is when the cancer patient is fed up with their treatment. They've had enough. They want to give up. But we push you through with lots of games and activities, just like a cancer patient gets pushed through the treatment with family support, prayers and everything. And at 6 o'clock when we end, that's when the sun starts coming up, and that symbolizes the end of a patient's journey. They've now received the news, they are clear, they're in remission. So that is why we relay at night.
0: Yeah, I've got goosebumps because it actually symbolizes the life of a person with cancer.
2: Yes.
0: Right, from the start to the finish, basically.
2: It. So that's why we relay through the night.
0: A brilliant idea. Goodness me. Okay, what's the target for the event?
2: Our target is 100,000. The last count, I haven't received one this week. We were standing just over 20,000, but a lot of teams were still paying their entry fees. It's 85 rand per person for a team. A team normally consists of 10 to 15 people, but if you're only 8 people, I'm not turning you away. You're more than welcome to come and into your team. And then we have our day visitors coming in. That's 30 rand at the gate and 20 rand for the children. So they come in and they can enjoy it till 12 o'clock. Gates open at 4 for the day visitors.
0: Four in the afternoon.
2: That's it. Yes. And there's all the stalls, or the people taking part normally have activities, raffles, selling stuff, and all that fun goes to cancer.
0: Oh, brilliant. Where is it taking place again?
2: It's taking place at Hendrik Lowe Primary School.
0: Okay.
2: And yeah, so the day visitors will enter through Mill Street Gate, and there's secure parking on the field for any cancer survivor. If there is any cancer survivor out there that would like to attend, you're more than welcome. We don't turn away any survivor. You come to the gate, you say you are a survivor, and they will let you in, and you will move to the survivor tent. We have a demarcated area especially for our survivors, and there they get treated with a gift and afterwards something to eat and drink. And how the relay starts is our very first lap is just our survivors walking.
0: Wow.
2: And everyone stands round the track cheering and clapping and just praising them for walking. Right. The second lap is a caregiver. Now, a caregiver is anyone that looked after someone that had cancer. If you were your mother's caregiver, but your mother has passed away, it's not to say you can't walk because your survivor isn't there. You can still walk because you were a caregiver. And then the caregivers walk the track, and the same, everyone cheers and claps right. as they walk around. The third lap is a past and present tribute to the past and present pupils and teachers of Hendrik Lowe, because Hendrik Lowe has sponsored their venue to us.
0: Yes.
2: They have teachers going through treatment at this very moment, and some have passed away. Mm. So it's our way of showing to them that thank you, yeah. we care.
0: Very
2: and
0: fitting.
2: They have their lap. And then the third one is our committee with all our sponsors. We ask them to join us on the track to show our appreciation, and then the team start walking.
0: I think it's brilliant. It's fantastic. Okay, but how can one contribute towards this event?
2: Okay, any cash donations,
0: right?
2: More than welcome. Cancer has a bank account, which I can provide the details to.
0: Yes.
2: And then it can deposit straight into Cancer's account. Cancer can also issue an 18A tax certificate to anyone giving a donation, so that information can be sent through to me. They can contact me on my cell phone. It's 072-928-6135 or email rflcancer@gmail.com. Not cancer, but cancer.
0: Cancer, C-A-N-S-A.
2: That's it,
0: okay.
2: Yes.
0: Just when and where again will this event take place? And is there still space for people to attend?
2: Yes, people are more than welcome to come and attend. If they still want to write in a team, contact me. We'll set you up on the track. You have a demarcated area where you can pitch a tent, a gazebo, to make it comfortable for you for the night, or you're welcome just to come along as a day visitor to see what it's all about and see if this is something you want to be part of, because some people are not ready.
0: Yes.
2: Because of the journey they've gone through.
0: Right.
2: So come and see, you know, if you want to be part of it, if you want to take part, and then it's, as I say, tomorrow afternoon,
0: yes.
2: 4 o'clock, and we walk through till 6 o'clock the next morning. Day visitors, if they haven't left the field, they leave at 12 o'clock for security reasons.
0: Just where again?
2: Hendrik Lowe Primary School in the Strand.
0: Fantastic. Lianka, why did you decide to get involved?
3: Well, Heidelberg Ramach has been part of the Cancer Relay for many years now. And since I've joined Heidelberg Ramach, this has been an annual thing. Every year we give our time, we give our efforts, and since last year I've also been on the committee of the Cancer Relay Heidelberg. So the reason why, I've had someone very close and dear to me who has passed away due to cancer.
0: Okay.
3: So that became very personal since 2 years ago. This will now be the third one. And it's just the good cause of it.
0: Yes.
3: I mean, everyone knows someone who has gone through
0: exactly.
3: it, whether or not it is a family member or whether or not it is your partner's family or friends. And I mean, you don't need much explaining as to why you would
0: right.
3: like to
0: no, actually
3: to be part of such an amazing event.
0: Okay, so we'll feel safe there.
3: You will always feel safe when Heidelberg Ramach is around.
0: That is important because it's at night, you know,
3: it is.
0: So you want
3: it
0: to
3: is.
0: Feel safe.
3: Yes.
0: So Heidelberg Ramach will look after us there. Fantastic. Lianka van Staden, thanks for what you're doing and for supporting them. And Lucille Krier, Chairperson, Cancer Relay for Life, Heidelberg for Cancer. I think the work that Cancer is doing or you guys are doing, thanks for that. And best of luck for tomorrow. And please, people, support.
2: Thank you.
0: Okay, enjoy. Cheers, girl.
2: Bye.
0: Cheers.
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0: It's Will and Lee with Cinematic on Helderberg FM. 21 minutes past 3, it's time to take a quick look at your traffic conditions. We are starting off in the Helderberg with some slow-moving traffic in Strand on Main Road, as well as on Broadway Boulevard and on the N2 onto Victoria Street. On the N2 inbound, a stationary vehicle after the ramp from the N22, and some queuing traffic on the N2 outbound at the ramp from Borchards Quarry Road. Fire and smoke on the R300 south on the ramp to Botlery Road on the M23, and roadworks reported on the N1 inbound at the ramp to Robbie Avenue on the R43. That is your traffic update for now. If I missed anything, let me know on WhatsApp 021 100 6936.
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0: It's the Jonas Brothers with Summer Baby. 29 minutes past 3. Good afternoon. 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
0: Good afternoon. I am Jan Willem Lotz with your news headlines at 3:30. Suspended Deputy National Police Commissioner Shadrach Sabia's lawyer Amanda Nell has argued a 16-year-old girl was not coerced into taking intimate photographs of herself. Addressing investigating officer Detective Nokukanyana Ndlovu at the Randburg Magistrates Court in Gauteng, Nell said the girl possibly shared them with others before they allegedly came into Sabia's possession. Then Statistics South Africa says electricity generation fell by 7.1% in August. Electricity consumption also declined by 1.1% compared with August last year. In rugby news, tickets are now on sale for the Cape Town Sevens tournament on the 5th and 6th of December. The winners of last season's series and world championship, the Springbok Sevens, will aim to claim the Cape Town title for a third successive year. Stay tuned to Helderberg FM for the full bulletin at 4.
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0: In the news this hour, Sabia's lawyer disputes claims of coercion of a 16-year-old, and in rugby news, Cape Town Sevens tournament tickets are now on sale at pre-COVID levels. Good afternoon, I am Jan Willem Lotz with your news at 4. Suspended Deputy National Police Commissioner Shadrach Sabia's lawyer Amanda Nell has argued a 16-year-old girl was not coerced into taking intimate photographs of herself. Addressing investigating officer Detective Nokukanya Ndlovu at the Randburg Magistrates Court in Gauteng, Nell said the girl possibly shared them with others before they allegedly came into Sabia's possession. Ndlovu says digital forensic analysis will determine whether the images were shared with anyone else.
3: This innocent 15-16-year-old was engaging in this conduct on her own without any involvement of the applicant initially.
4: Which conduct?
3: Taking naked pictures of herself and storing them on her phone.
0: The Awlali Bays Mjondo Women's League is calling for an independent women's ombud for policing in South Africa. This follows the discovery of bodies of 11 women in Ekurhuleni in the past few months. The movement, Senhlanhla Kanyana, says the ombud should have powers to inspect police stations, access records and investigate corruption and misconduct. She says women must also be able to approach the ombud directly.
5: We as poor women refuse to be silent. We are mothers, neighbors, comrades and leaders, and we are demanding to be safe, to be heard, to be alive and to build a social future together. That's all we need.
0: Statistics South Africa says electricity generation fell by 7.1% in August. Electricity consumption also declined by 1.1% compared with August last year. Monthly seasonally adjusted electricity generation fell by 0.2%, while electricity consumption increased by 0.3%. Stats SA's Cholofelo Dinti says generation decreased by 0.9% in the 3 months to August, while electricity consumption increased by 0.3% over the same period.
6: The volume of electricity delivered to provinces recorded a decline of 1.2% over this period. Six of the nine provinces registered a decrease, with the Northern Cape recording the largest decline at negative 27%. The Eastern Cape recorded the largest increase, rising by 11%.
0: In rugby news, tickets are now on sale for the Cape Town Sevens tournament on the 5th and 6th of December. The winners of last season's series and world championship, the Springbok Sevens, will aim to claim the Cape Town title for a third successive year. SA Rugby has cut ticket prices by between 17 and 28% across all categories. Unreserved seating anywhere in the second tier of the Cape Town Stadium costs 180 rand, while the best seat in the house costs 500 rand for a full day's action. And now taking a look at your financial indicators. The dollar trades at 16 rand 66 cents, the euro at 18 rand 72 cents. One British pound costs 22 rand 2 cents, Bitcoin trades at $86,902. Gold sells at $4,219, 24 cents a fine ounce. Brent crude oil is quoted at $103.15 a barrel. The top story in the news this hour. Sabia's lawyer disputes claims of coercion of a 16-year-old. For Helderberg FM News, I am Jan Willem Lotz.
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0: Taking a look at your weather conditions for tomorrow, a partly cloudy day to be expected. Strand, Somerset West, Gordons Bay reaches a maximum of 21, a low of 15, Grabo 16, 11. Stellenbosch 21, 13, Cape Town 20, 16.
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1: 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Dit is 4:15. Twee songs back to back, Harry Styles, die Pisang Skille, en agter die skerms was ek besig met jou teerpadtreffers. Dit is wat volgende op pad is, net hier op die Subaru Afternoon Drive.
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1: Kom ons luister na die voice notes vir teerpadtreffers. 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
5: Dis die reek in jou kleren, dis kant middernacht, dis die manne se stories, oor die dag se jag. 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

0: Mike and the Mechanics, All I Need is a Miracle. The miracle is that it's the weekend, 29 minutes to 5. 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
0: Goeiemiddag, ek is Jan Willem Lots met jou nuushooftrekke. 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Bly ingeskakel op Helderberg FM vir die volledige bulletin om 5.
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0: 27 minutes to 5, good afternoon. 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When life hits you with an unexpected end, rely on the team boasting top accreditations across the Western Cape. The Young's collaborates closely with leading insurers to ensure you are back on the road as quickly and safely as possible. They are all about honesty, respect and superior workmanship done right the first time. 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The Young's Panel Beating Centre, the name you can rely on. In the Helderberg, slow-moving traffic on the N2 at the intersection with Victoria Street, as well as on Broadway Boulevard heading onto De Beers Avenue from Strand Golf Club. You can also expect queuing traffic in Maitland on the M5 South towards the N2 Highway exit and congestion on the ramp to the M5 South. On the N2 outbound, stationary vehicle on the N2 after the ramp from Borchard Quarry Road. That is your traffic update. If I missed out on anything, let me know on WhatsApp 021 100 6936.
3: The forecast says sunshine, but Mother Nature had other plans. Life changes, the weather turns, little voices in the back still hoping you'll say yes. 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
0: Dit is 25 minute voor 5. Goeiemiddag en welkom as jy nou net ingeskakel het op die Subaru Afternoon Drive. Kom ons luister na die volgende teerpatreffer wat versoek is. Hierdie ene kom vanaf Bernard. Goeiemiddag, wat sal jou nou wees?
5: Goeiemiddag Jan Willem. Wat gaan voor hy kan?
0: Altyd, dankie.
5: Teerpatreffer. Vandag kies ek net een liedjie.
0: Yes.
5: Want ek het hom in hierdie week op die radio met Chrissy se show gehoor en jy het hom nog nooit van tevore gespeel. 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
0: Ah, wat sal dit wees?
5: Asseblief, Sophie and the Giants se hypnotise kry. Lekker dag vir jou. Mooi naweek. Groete. Bye bye.
0: Great keuse op hierdie Vrydagmiddag. Nou kan die naweek

0: Eric Prydz, Call on Me on Helderberg FM 93.6, taking you to around 29 minutes past 5. 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Welcome if you have just tuned in. It's time for your news headlines.
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0: Good afternoon. I am Jan Willem Lotz with your news headlines. The Independent Communications Authority of South Africa has relaunched its inquiry into the affordability of telecommunication services. It'll examine voice and data costs, particularly for low-income households, rural communities, young people and informal workers. ICASA says affordability remains a barrier to digital inclusion despite expanded network coverage. Then the DA says some of Tshwane's water and power infrastructure is without security after municipal security contracts ended yesterday. The party calls on the city to urgently protect these sites, especially as the city continues to deal with power problems following damage to the Nyala infeed station. Then in soccer news, another Spanish club now belongs to Argentinian great Lionel Messi. It just became the majority owner of second-tier side CD Eldense after earlier buying a stake in the UE Cornella. Stay tuned to Helderberg FM for the full bulletin at 6.
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0: 29 minutes to 6. Good afternoon. 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When life hits you with an unexpected dent, rely on the team boasting top accreditations across the Western Cape. The Young's collaborates closely with leading insurers to ensure you are back on the road as quickly and safely as possible. They are all about honesty, respect and superior workmanship done right the first time. Visit them at young.co.za. The Young's Panel Beating Centre, the name you can rely on. In Helderberg, we've got slow-moving traffic on the N2 at the intersection with Victoria Street. Delays are definitely possible. Also on Broadway Boulevard, entering Somerset West at Lord Charles, delays are possible also over the N2 Highway Bridge. On the N1 inbound, there's been an accident after Old N1 Road. All lanes are open, but you can expect congestion. And then queuing traffic on the N2 outbound at Old Main Road, right here in Somerset West on the R102, your left shoulder will be closed. That is your traffic update. If I missed out on anything, let me know. 021 100 6936.
3: Storms, potholes, gravel roads, and the unexpected. Some drivers focus on the conditions, but others have something else on their mind, like the little ones in the back seat, who don't care about the weather at all. 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And when the drive feels this steady, this effortless, you stop thinking about the road and start falling in love with the journey. 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
0: 26 minute voor 6 op jou Subaru Afternoon Drive. Ons luister na jou musiekkeuses. Die volgende een is vanaf Nicola, wat sê Jan Willem, asseblief, ek het lank terug 'n liedjie van Stick Figure gehoor. Speel asseblief vir my Burn the Night.

altyd keen vir 'n bietjie stick figure. Burn the Night op Elderberg FM vat jou tot my 20 minute voor 6. Ons het nog een teerpad tref vir hierdie, dit is vanaf JD Oosthuizen and Hi, can we please request Friday by Shaza? 100% no better day than today to play this song and stay tuned to Elderberg FM. 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

0: What a banger by Good Luck. It's Last Deep Breath on Elderberry FM, 14 minutes to 6. It's time for me to say goodbye, but not without announcing the lucky winner of Teerpad Treffers today. John Silje, baie geluk. Jy is ons wenner vandag met jou voice note wat jy deurgestuur het bietjie vroeër.
1: Hi J-Dubs. Doobie Brothers, Long Train running, please. Thank you.
0: Hi, Long Train het vanmiddag vir jou 2 burgers losgeslaan by Die Blue Restaurant and Cocktail Bar. John, baie, baie geluk. Volgende week maak ons weer so, but first, you are going to be in great hands tonight between 6 and 9 because it is time for a feel-good Friday with Cleopatra Kadunge. Hey, Cleo.
2: Hello, how are you?
0: Always good, and it's always nice to see you because
2: Same
0: I know the weekend is here.
2: The weekend's here.
0: And you're going to make sure we're going to kickstart it the best way possible.
2: It's a must, and it's the first Feel Good Friday of the month.
0: Yes.
2: So we're gonna do things right.
0: Ooh.
2: Yeah, as we always do.
0: Exactly.
2: As we try to do. Yeah, taking off the pressure there.
0: What can we look forward to tonight?
2: So tonight we're easing into, you know, the weekend, October. We're gonna, you know, have some feel good music, feel good chats, and also some music news.
0: Yes.
2: So yeah, taking things easy. Yeah,
0: 100%.
2: Keeping things light.
0: As you say, it's the first show of October. Good luck with that.
2: Thank you.
0: May the spirit of October be with you. I feel this is the start of the festive season.
2: So many things, I receive.
0: I'm pretty sure after this month we're gonna start hearing Mariah.
2: Okay. Yes, she's gonna be defrosting. I know exactly what you mean.
0: We'll see her over there. But Cleo, have a fantastic evening at
2: Thank
0: show.
2: Thank you so much.
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6: 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Mark, I understand this rally was insane and crazy.
9: It's actually almost difficult to put into words what the Algoa Rally is. You almost have to experience it. But, I mean, Longmore Forest is some of the steepest climbs you'll have in rally, some of the craziest descents, the windiest little narrow roads. There's ruts. There's dongers on one side. There's trees. And let me tell you, if you go off there, you're going down a long, long way and there's a lot of trees. It's honestly not going to be a pleasant experience. And it just makes that rally so exciting. I didn't look. I have to be honest. I did the recce, raced the stages there, even the night stage. I just looked at the road. I really didn't want to look down the hill. I think it was just too scary. So that's what I did for Longmore. And the day stages, which were supposed to be easy in Uitenhagen Dispatch, we had rain. And they were going to call the rally off after three stages because it was already lunchtime. And we'd only done 10 kilometers, and it was just mud and madness. So, yeah, Algoa really throws everything it can at you.
6: En dit is alles waarna jy kan uitsien tydens Wiele 2 Wiele. Maar tot dan toe.
7: Hou daai wiele aan die rol.
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0: Good evening, I am Cleopatra Kadzunge, here with your news at 6. In your top story, the Independent Communications Authority of South Africa has relaunched its inquiry into the affordability of telecommunications services. It will examine voice and data costs, particularly for low-income households, rural communities, young people, and informal workers. ICASA says affordability remains a barrier to digital inclusion despite expanded network coverage. The inquiry will include industry data, consumer surveys, public comments and hearings. In other news this evening, the DA says some of Tswane's water and power infrastructure is without security after municipal security contracts ended yesterday. The party calls on the city to urgently protect these sites, especially as the city continues to deal with power problems following the damage to the Njala infeed station. The DA's Siliers Brink says residents and private security cannot be expected to take responsibility for protecting municipal infrastructure.
3: Now, these contracts should have been replaced by others months ago, and the failure to do so has again highlighted the weak leadership in the city and the fact that the deputy mayor has got interests in these existing security contracts, and allowing them to lapse without replacements then put pressure on the municipality to renew the old contracts.
0: And then Water and Sanitation Minister Phemima Jordina says significant progress has been made on the construction of the Ntabelanga Dam in the Eastern Cape. The dam forms part of a multi-billion rand water project alongside Lelani and Mbokazi dams. Majordina says government could initially afford about 9 billion rand, requiring a redesign in the project. She says construction has since advanced and progressed.
4: The project has started. It's going to be funded by the fiscus. I must say, without any fear of any contradiction, that there's a lot of progress that has been made. Today, where we are standing, there was water that would not even come closer. They've already diverted some water.
0: And then lastly, in your sports news and soccer, another Spanish club now belongs to Argentinian great Lionel Messi. He just became the majority owner of second-tier side CD Aldense after earlier buying a stake in UE Cornella. 39-year-old Messi, who quit the international game last month, still plays for American club Inter Miami. He bought Aldense's shares from a Colombian investment group. Aldense, which was established back in 1921, writes on its webpage, "Messi's involvement marks the start of a new and exciting chapter in the club's century-old history." Your top story in your 6 o'clock news was ICASA relaunches its telecoms affordability inquiry. And now for your weather forecast for your Saturday. In the Strand, a maximum of 21 degrees. In Gqeberha, a maximum of 16. Stellenbosch, looking at a high of 21 degrees. And in Cape Town, a maximum of 20. For your Helderberg news and weather, I am Cleopatra Kadzunge.
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Welcome to the show. It's Cleopatra here with you. Connect with us on the WhatsApp line 021-169-36. It is your first Feel Good Friday of the month of October. Let's open it up strong. Let's do things with a bang. I know earlier I said we're going to take it easy, but listen, the week has been rough. The least we can do is just enjoy ourselves tonight. Coming up on your music menu, we have Katy Perry with Lifetimes. A local hit by Nadine Blom, Kom Saam. Elton John and Britney Spears getting together for Hold Me Closer. But first things first, a brand new track for you. We have Amade featuring Lockenville. This one's called Hell or High Water. Let's enjoy.

0: It's 24 minutes after 6 on your Feel Good Fridays with me, Cleopatra, in the mix. And who knew that we needed a song with Elton John and Britney Spears? What a collaboration, Hold Me Closer. Before that, Nadine Blom with Kom Saam. Coming soon, a song by Ross Leomoth and Mikasa. Stay tuned. But listen, big things are happening in the Helderberg. 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

0: of Diem Radio on Haldenberg FM 93.6. We're sitting at 22 minutes away from 7 o'clock, and all along I thought Lizzo's Am I Ready was a declaration of being ready for a relationship. Turns out, no, it isn't. The song is actually about self-love. Sometime this week, I stumbled upon the music video released back in 2022, basically. Yeah, I'm 4 years late. I saw Lizzo at the altar getting ready to marry herself. But then plot twist, she actually, you know, becomes a runaway bride, also deciding not to marry herself. So I thought, okay, it must be symbolic. I'm just glad now I'm up to date. The song is not about finding a romantic other, significant other. It's about self-love, people. I just had to share that with you when I saw the song on the playlist tonight on your Feel Good Fridays. Coming up, Giorgio Lomas on the way, and also a song by the Chainsmokers after this.
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It's the Kiffness featuring Short Straw with Find a Way. Before that, the Chainsmokers with Roses. We're sitting at 9 minutes away from 7 o'clock on your Feel Good Fridays. On the way, another track. We're about to slow things down with this one by Ariana Grande. It's called Petal from her album, the latest one called Petal.

0: a much darker sound than, you know, her usual sound. And I really think Ariana's fans enjoyed that one, Petal by Ariana Grande, as we sit at 5 minutes away from 7 o'clock. On the way, a song by Brendan Paper, Plus Pop, and then DJ Kosha, Miley Cyrus also in the mix as we await for the hour of seven after this.
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toll-free. That was Jamie Fine with If Anything's Left. Before that, we did have a song by Miley Cyrus called Easy Lover. I want to welcome you to the second hour of your Feel Good Fridays with me, Cleopatra, in the mix, 9 minutes after seven. Coming up in this hour will be your moment called This Friday in History. Now, that's when we take a look at some cool things that happened on today's date, and then we play a song in its honor. It honor makes it sound a bit serious, but really it's not. It's a feel-good time and just an excuse for us to play a song, a great one at that. But in your music, taking you

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0: Mind right after that one by Medusa, Bad Memories. On the way, we have Charlie Puth with Light Switch, and then a song by Leah, The Self to Play. On the way, don't go anywhere. Listen, I know that kids are at home. School holidays are currently in session. A few more days. Don't they go back, what, on the 6th, the 5th of October? Well, I stumbled upon a study released back in 2025. I think it still has some significance. Another study was looking at how often we should actually be taking a break from work. Now, the researchers suggested that taking a short getaway roughly every 2 months could help with stress and burnout. Now, the idea is that you shouldn't, you know, save up all your leave days for one massive holiday, you know, once a year. But actually, they suggest and advise that you spread your leave days out and you give yourself regular chances to switch off, recharge and come back feeling fresh and not just leaving it until the end of the year. Because apparently that holiday feeling, that rest actually won't last forever. And the paper actually points to research suggesting that the benefits of time off can fade pretty quickly once you're back into your normal routine. So if you leave it towards the end, you will also start feeling burnt out right at the beginning of the year. So you need to spread them out. Let me know if you can relate to this or if this is something that you would look to do. Because I know many of us don't have the privilege of taking, you know, a leave every once in a while. And, you know, family time in December is usually what we all look forward to. But this study was like, listen, every 2 months, you need your leave days. You need a holiday, a break. What do you think about this? 021-100-69-36. 26 minutes after 7. I'll be back with your This Friday in History. Coming up, some more music. But after this.
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0: It's Willin Lee with I Loved and I Lost. Before that, Leah with the self to blame. You are listening to your Feel Good Fridays with me, Cleopatra. We're sitting at 20 minutes away from 8 o'clock and it's now time for us to enjoy your This Friday in History. Now that's when we take a look at some cool things that happened on today's date. And then we, you know, we add a song, we create a triple play. I want to take you to the year 2010 on today's date, the 2nd of October. This is where One Direction really began. The five boys in the band. I want to remind you, Zayn, Harry Styles, Niall, Liam, and Luby. Also, rest in peace to Liam, right? But anyway, they auditioned for the X Factor UK as solo artists, but then after being eliminated, they were given a chance to come back together as a group. And on this day back in 2010, they performed together for the first time ever for the judges and for the world. They went on not to win the show, but came in third place, and then the rest is history. For that moment, we'll be playing a song quite fitting, One Direction, History. It would be completely wrong if we didn't play this one tonight. Now I want to take you to today's date in the year 1994. It's a birthday. A star was born. I'm talking about Shekinah, South African singer-songwriter born in Pietermaritzburg. She rose to fame through Idol's essay. She also didn't win, but I think she went through to the finals. Maybe you've heard a few of her songs, or maybe this one, quite a popular one here on your station. Back to the Beach by Shekinah. What we need to cool us down tonight, right? From 1994, Shekinah's birthday, I want to take you to another birthday as well. Quite the legend. In the year 1951, we say happy birthday to singer Sting. Maybe you know him from The Police, was once the lead singer. So he was born on today's date. He got his nickname Sting because of a fellow musician thought his yellow and black striped sweater that he had worn at the time looked like a bee. And I guess the same thing for him. The rest is history. It would be wrong if we didn't play one of his biggest songs. Every breath you take coming through as we will be wrapping up your This Friday in History. Let us know what you think about today's edition for the date, the 2nd of October. We have two birthdays and the first ever performance of the band One Direction coming up after this.
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0: Sting with Every Breath You Take on Helderberg FM 93.6, 7 minutes away from 8 o'clock. Coming up, Jonas Brothers with Waffle House, Gracie Abrams with Hit the Wall, and also a song by Taylor Swift. We've just wrapped up your This Friday in History. We played Sting because today is in fact his birthday. Born in 1951. We also played Shekinah's song Back to the Beach. It's also her birthday. Born in 1994. And then 2010, we got to listen to History by One Direction. Back in 2010 on today's date, they made their first performance ever after they were eliminated, and then they were given a chance to come back, but as a group, after they had, you know, joined the show as solo artists. I thought that was quite cool. I did not know that, you know, they came a solo, left as a group and made History, and that's why we played that specific song, History by One Direction. Coming up in the coming hour, we will get into your Feel Good 5 countdown, but first, let's finish what's left of this hour. The Jonas Brothers, like I said, Waffle House on the way after this.
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So, and One Republic, In Your Eyes. We also had some Taylor Swift, Gracie Abrams in the mix. 7 minutes after eight, I want to welcome you to your final hour of your Feel Good Fridays with me, Cleopatra. Thanks so much for sticking around as we, you know, get through one more hour. But coming up, we will also get to enjoy your Feel Good 5 countdown. It's going to be 5 songs guaranteed to help you. No, 5 songs guaranteed to help you feel good on a night like this. How could I forget? Thank God it came back to me at the right time. But in the gap, we do have some more tracks for you. Liam Cove, Wari C, a local artist from right here in the Helderberg. So do stay tuned for that track. Alok and Bastille with Run Into Trouble. Tate McRae, her song called Tit for Tat. And then, of course, your Feel Good 5 countdown. 5 songs guaranteed to help you feel good. Here is Wari C.

0: That was Tit for Tat by Tate McRae. Before that, Alok and Bastille ran into trouble 17 minutes after 8 on your Feel Good Fridays. It is time for us to enjoy your Feel Good 5 countdown. It's about to be 5 songs guaranteed to help you feel good on a night like this. Let us know what you think about tonight's 5. 021-169-36. Tonight's number 5, it's Lola Young with Dealer. After this,
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0: your number three on your Feel Good 5 countdown. Before that, we got to enjoy your number four. It was a song by Martin Garrix and Love called Mad. 28 minutes after 8, we are headed towards your number two on your Feel Good 5 countdown. 5 songs guaranteed to help you feel good on a night like this. Here's your number two after this.
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0: And that was your number one, Calvin Harris, The Disciples, with How Deep Is Your Love, as we sit at about 25 minutes away from 9 o'clock. If you missed it, we got to enjoy your Feel Good Five. It's been five songs guaranteed to help you feel good, sitting at number five this Friday. It was Lola Young with Dealer. Martin Garrix and Love with Madge, your number four. And then Holly Ray with You, your number three. And of course, you remember your number two, Shimza Arco Kasango with Fire Fire. And this big song, what a banger, Calvin Harris and the Disciples, How Deep Is Your Love, tonight, number one on your Feel Good 5 countdown. And the music doesn't end, so much more for you before I say my goodbyes. Coming up, we bring you back home to SA, a local hit by Lee Cole. This one is called Fool, after this.
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0: It's Troye Sivan with Rush. Before that, we had Natasha Bedingfield Unwritten as we sit at 14 minutes away from 9 o'clock. And it's time for me to say my goodbyes. Thank you so much for tuning in and choosing your Feel Good Fridays with me, Cleopatra. Don't go anywhere. Coming up next, Bantu Landingwe. He's back from his break. Last week, we had Jason Jakuja holding things down for him. But it's time to get back to business as he takes you through some really great music until midnight. It's about to be a fire time with Bantu Landingwe on your BL Connections Trust. What's happening here on Helderberg FM? From myself, I want to thank you for tuning in. Like I said earlier, I'll be back with you next week between 6 and 9 on a Friday night and also on a Sunday for your Feel Good Sunday mornings between 9 a.m. and 12 p.m. And that's a wrap for tonight. 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

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Talk beg as the beg was out you and go down to convert chin bingers, bang about a laliam, qualia, chawan it is, till as in gaga, God, okay, Agnam Sabinzi. 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

0: night.
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2: When umuntu uzothi we leave for the night.
1: Is it a lot of DJs? Nancy DJ, go like Talia Carl Banga, be it.
2: Tibone in watch at the time Udala the previous track.
1: Yeah, being King XL, I'm on courses and a daughter, Besito Muntom Yam.
2: Yeah,
1: guess what? That's a DJ. So, Mamelan, a DJ, DJ, the legends.
2: Yeah,
1: I'm a legend.
2: OGs, yeah. But in Sangoma, you still have the spark. Remember, back in the time,
1: we have a lot of things. Aye, tell Puma Glocona, Puma Glossa, in a man's Losha Woku in a man's Puma Glossa. Eh, DJ Saki, Sasselgam Landi gave up Pulapul, not DJ Saki, Umfogapoko. Why Sakala was his dolog as the hell up a FM way back
2: 2006 to 2018.
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1: 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Students, I'm not Pam Gramesca LJ.
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0: Any person aggrieved by any political advertisement or political election broadcast that is broadcast by Helderberg FM may lodge a complaint within 5 days from broadcast with the Independent Communications Authority of South Africa. 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
1: Any person aggrieved by any political advertisement or political election broadcast that is broadcast by Helderberg FM may lodge a complaint within 5 days from broadcast with the Independent Communications Authority of South Africa, ICASA. 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
1: Any person aggrieved by any political advertisement or political election broadcast that is broadcast by Helderberg FM may lodge a complaint within 5 days from broadcast with the Independent Communications Authority of South Africa, ICASA. 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

0: Any person aggrieved by any political advertisement or political election broadcast that is broadcast by Helderberg FM may lodge a complaint within 5 days from broadcast with the Independent Communications Authority of South Africa, ICASA. 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

0: 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Yes, yes, hola.
1: Yes, yes, hola.
0: Yeah, hola. Sure,
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0: 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Yeah.
1: I'm a pull-up, I'm a pull-up.
0: That's it, hold up. Hold up, yeah.
1: Hold up.
0: Hola, yes, yes, hola, hola, sa,
1: hola,
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